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It is EJ. 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They ain't got it. You need to make that car payment. You a little broke right now. I got a shot at winning $1,000 in 3 minutes, y'all.

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0: 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Is it ever okay to skip a family event because you don't want to deal with drama?
1: Yeah.
2: You think so? Why is that?
1: I mean, if you don't want to deal with the drama, I mean, you're trying to, like, stay away from it. Why not?
2: Only reason why I ask is because I'm going through this situation right now and my family is like, no, you need to come anyway and put that aside and don't deal with the person. And I'm like, no, I just don't want to be around that toxicity.
1: Well, no, then you deserve not to be there. I mean, there'll be other occasions, I'm sure, where that person is not going to be around anyway. So why not?

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My name is EJ. 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

Yo, anybody else find it extremely hard to be productive on a Monday? Especially like after a long productive weekend, because that's how your boy is feeling right now. I just want to go home and like sleep for the next 5 days.

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2: Yeah, let's go. 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My name is EJ. Hey, by the way, you know we're talking about, is it ever okay to like not go to a family function because you don't want to deal with the drama? 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Are you going to go or not? 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
1: You should go because there's several family members that probably feel the same as you do, and they just want to see you. But because of whoever you have your gripe with, they ruin it for everybody else, and it's not fair to the rest of the people in your family. So you have to learn how to control. If you can't control their actions, you can only control how you respond to them.
0: Wow.

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My name is EJ. Let's do it. Second biggest song in Tampa Bay tonight. Don't forget, after song number 1, we got that money, $1,000. But first, Zara Larson, Midnight.

0: 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Tonight, in Tampa Bay, the number one song.
1: Yeah, let's go. Biggest song in Tampa Bay tonight goes to our girl, Tay-Tay. Shout out to Taylor Swift. I knew it. I knew you. Back at the number one spot, y'all.

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0: right there at 93.3 FLZ. My name is EJ. Is it ever okay to skip a family event so you don't have to deal with the drama?
1: Yeah, if you have a family like mine, yeah.
2: They probably on par to be the same family, because let me tell you something. Every time I come around, there's always some drama, and I just don't want to be around that. And family's trying to make me feel bad for not trying to come.
1: Yeah, no, just go with the gut. Sometimes you have to distance yourself from the drama.
0: I feel that 100%.

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My name is EJ. I feel like I am having so much trouble with this. We're talking about, is it ever okay to skip a family event because you don't want to deal with the drama? A lot of people are making me feel bad because I don't want to deal with it, but how would you deal with this? Would you go or not? 93.3 FLZ, Vince Boone, The Time of My Life. Let's go.

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So you know they were saying that Ariana Grande was supposed to be a part of American Horror Story, the new season of Coven. But apparently not a thing anymore. She dropped out. And I wonder what's the deal. 93.3 FLZ.

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1: I feel like you only get one family, and I feel like you shouldn't skip events with your family because you only get one family. And if you can't handle a little family drama, then you're like a wimp. That's what I think. Because my family's gone now, and I would give things to get back some of that family drama. I really miss the drama.
0: Well,
1: anyway.
0: Come to my family then, because we got a lot of it.

0: Yeah, Olivia Dean right there on 93.3 FLZ. It's EJ. I want to know, is it ever okay to skip a family event because you don't want to deal with the drama?
1: Your mental health is above everything else.
2: Thank you so much for validating my feelings. 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
1: 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I'm with you this whole hour on everything we're at new hit list. I'm at La Crystal Rosas.

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1: Hey, bestie. 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

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It's the new hit list. I'm the biggest believer, obviously. My name is Crystal Rosas, and Justin Bieber finally put out Coachella Weekend 1 and 2.

She'll be alright. 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
1: 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Like, I know you're listening. It's the little play button next to the microphone. 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
2: Is this Lil Crystal Rosas? It's Ali hanging out with you on the new hit list. Does this thing really work?
1: You got it. Thank you for locking in. More on the way from now. Horan, Taylor Swift. So keep it right here.
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And good Lord, I'm sure they were a clear mile away when they took this photo, but you can still see the damn ring, all right? The bling is for real. While Taylor hasn't like released any photos or anything like that, that ring's all we need for like 10 minutes. Dive in, all right? I knew it. I knew you. It's 93.3.

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It's 93.3 FLZ, and Jay-Z had a big concert this weekend. He had three nights, brought Eminem one night, and of course, Captain Rihanna held to the yeah. I am Team Rihanna over Beyonce any day of the week. You want to fight me at Scotty Taco Bonnie on Instagram. I will destroy you in the comments. It's 93.3. Yeah,

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Good morning. It's Taco. 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And now every Swiftie, every person is like, I want the Taylor Swift wedding. You need to rent out a massive arena in our town, Mr. Husband, and get me a ring you can see from a quarter mile away. And we got to contact the wedding dress manufacturer. I need Taylor Swift's dress. All right, really ruin the wedding situation for every man out there. The expectations unrealistic. 93.3.

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just have to go and leave a comment. 93.3 FLZ on IG of Jed throwing out the first pitch of the Rays game over the weekend. He bounced the pitch. 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

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What's up? It's Taco. We're streaming live for our radio app. So the whole family was, you know, gathering up. We got some people visiting in town. They're all like, we're going to Chipotle. We want Chipotle. And then I was like, absolutely not. And I walked my fat ass to Burger King because I hate that they made me love those original chicken sandwiches so damn much. I cannot stop. It's 93.3.

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Ari, I heard Justin Bieber's going to be performing one of the last halftime shows of the World Cup, and I'm hoping somebody gets busted on the screen because Coldplay also performing. And I asked my girl, Janet the Star Goddess, who was going to get busted. She said Leos are on tap. All right, so if you're a Leo, you won't get busted for doing whatever. 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A World Cup final is on Sunday. 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

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Same time, you can see behind the scenes, all the stuff, and see Ashley and just her ginormous hoodie that she's always wearing. She's always wearing one of those big puffy sleep hoodies. I don't know how she works in that thing. Yeah. 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

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We are 93.3 FLZ. We got the latest from Benson Boone. We're gonna just throw right at you. Time of My Life happens on Dale Mabry between 2 and 6 a.m. It's 93.3.

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We are 93.3 FLZ. Got that $1,000 Philip coming back to you. We got $1,000 on the way, 9 a.m. this morning. When you tap in with the Joe Show, you follow along all day long. You put in all the keywords. And you wait for that free money phone call to hit you an hour later, telling you you want $1,000, and then you can just go pimp slap whoever the hell you want to, all right? So tap in with that, 9 a.m. this morning. It's 93.3.

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You know, there haven't been many pictures come out from the wedding. But when it does happen, you know, whatever dress that she was in, and it's going to come out. There's going to be that one and then like 50 bootleg knockoff ones for everybody else. You got the latest from Taylor. I knew it. I knew you. 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

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I had a moment where I had to bite my tongue so hard it was bleeding the other day. I'm sitting here doing my work, and then somebody tries to come in and be Mr. Know-It-All and try and tell me stuff that I'm doing or not doing or whatever, only for me to then have to correct their work because they're not paying attention to what they're doing. Focus on yourself, dude. Before you're sitting there pointing fingers. Because guess what? You got three pointing back at you, Mr. Know-It-All. It's the latest from Teddy Swims, 93.3. Ugh, pissed me right off.

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If you're calling to ask me for something, pleasantries first, please. 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I'm just hitting the hang up button until you come correct. So get ready for that. It's 93.3.

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They're celebrating their 80th wedding anniversary. Are you freaking kidding? 101-year-old man, John, 100-year-old lady named Jerry. They've got three kids, seven grandchildren, 21 great-grandchildren, and one great-great-grandchild. Good Lord. I feel like me and my Puerto Rican fiance, I'm going to be murdered by our 40th anniversary. I think that's the one that'll take me down. I think that's the special one. If you make it past 40, you'll make it to 80. It's 93.3.

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What up? My name is Taco. We got a, we'll call him a party bus driver or a party bus driver. A guy up in North Carolina was a party bus driver, and he joined the party. Got hammered, slammed into a couple cars before he crashed the party bus right into somebody's house. We're talking all the way through. And that's when you found out homie had a revoked license, so he had the party part down, but not the bus driver part down, all right? So if you're going to be a party bus driver, just know the bus driver part is the important part, all right? It's 93.3. Thank

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Tap in, get the first chance, and then we do 12 more after that. 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
1: All right, so ladies from Benson Boone, Time of My Life, which I have at the all-you-can-eat sushi and hibachi restaurant, all right? It's Saki. It's over there off of Gulf to Bay in Clearwater. It's my favorite spot. 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My life is now shortened, all right? And it's 93.3 FL.

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My body isn't ready. And I think that's Jed's excuse for bouncing the pitch at the Rays game the other day. He says body wasn't ready. Maybe. I don't know. Just stretch, man. 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Scotty Taco Body. That one's me. Don't wind up in jail. We will see you next time they need. All right. Have a great day. Bye-bye.

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0: Live on 93.3 FLZ, it's the Joe Show, and it's Left on Red. You know, a little behind the scenes on how this works, and this whole entire moment is, you know, to clear the air. If you've ever been ghosted before, and if you've been wondering, well, why am I not getting a call back? Everything seemed to have been going good. What went wrong? What we do is we get their information, you give us their cell phone number, and then I'll call them and ask them if they want to come on the air, and I kind of explain everything, and they kind of fill me in as to what they're going to say. So when we get into this, it's not anything, you know, horrible. Because sometimes we've called and it's been like, okay, all right, maybe this conversation is better off the air. Sometimes when I'm told what it is, I'll laugh and I'll go, man, this is going to be an amazing moment. This is going to be an absolute bizarre situation that's about to happen. Sometimes I hear it and I go, you know what? I think that we're going to be able to get another date off of this. And I think that we might be in that situation. But I talked to Emily last night. Hi, Emily.
1: Hi.
0: Hi. Like I filled you in yesterday, you know, just be honest with Tim. And I really do. I think that this is kind of a, hopefully, like a simple situation. Maybe he just needs to apologize. But here, Emily, go ahead.
1: I thought things were going pretty great, you know. It had been a couple of weeks. I thought the chemistry was there, but you completely forgot about my birthday.
2: You just celebrated a birthday? I had no idea. Oh, I'm so sorry. When? Oh, my gosh, when?
1: It was 2 weeks ago, and I had mentioned it to you.

0: act like you remembered or even cared, so I just assumed that you weren't interested because, I mean, who forgets their girlfriend or someone that they're dating's birthday, you know?
1: I've been reaching out, clearly trying to get a hold of you. Why did you think I would be mad? I honestly did not know. I didn't write that down. We've only been seeing each other for like, gosh, 6 weeks. This is kind of new. I'm sorry. I'm a little confused why that would be such a deal breaker. I am sorry. I'm so sorry. But
0: I told you about my birthday. We had talked about it. So, I mean, on our very first date, you asked me when my birthday was, and I told you. So
2: you didn't think you would write it down.
0: I didn't hear from you at all, like a couple of days leading up to it, and I didn't hear from you at all that day. And even since then, you texting me like, hey, how have you been, is not the same thing as, hey, happy birthday, or hey, I forgot your birthday. So, no, I haven't responded.
3: Hey, real quick, 800-409-9393, you could text in at 97720. Dates of significance and then a birthday, and granted, you guys haven't really been talking all that long. You know.
0: A month?
3: Well, I mean, I'm not that good. I'm very, like, date challenged.
2: Listen, when you like someone, you're going to remember that date.
3: I know, but here's the deal. When my fiance and I were going to, I think we were going to like Chicago or something, and it was the first trip we ever went on, I got us the tickets, the plane tickets, and when we went to TSA, they didn't let her go through. We had to go back to
2: that birthday.
3: I messed up the date of her birthday. And we had been together for a couple of months. And now we're getting married. So,
0: well, okay. I already explained to him how important my birthday was, because I do make a big deal about it, because I am a big deal. I care about it. It's the one day that's mine every single year. Yeah. And I told him on our first date that my birthday was in 3 weeks. Oh, sorry. Our first date, I told him that my birthday was in 4 weeks. And he was like, oh, okay. And I mean, was it wrong of me to expect a guy that I'm dating to call me that day? But I didn't even hear from him. So, no, I haven't responded to any of his texts.
2: He should have texted you, called you for your birthday. He should have remembered. I'm sorry.
1: I don't know. It's starting to sound a little conceited, don't you think? That on a, you know, third or fourth date that I would immediately pick up. I don't know. Look, I'm sorry that
2: it just shows you're interested.
1: But I'm also, what's that?
2: It just shows you're interested in her by remembering her birthday.
0: It's my birthday.
1: for a new someone you date, I don't know. You sound a little full of yourself.
2: I wish I was to meet someone tomorrow and my birthday is in a week and they wouldn't say, oh, we would be done.
3: Yeah, but how?
0: It's the one day of the year.
3: Why can't you give grace and be like, hey, it's my birthday? You're like, what are you doing today?
2: I'm eating cake.
1: Right,
2: you would remember. Red flag, you can't remember my birthday.
3: Ayo, my man, what do you think? Ayo, my man, what do you think? All right, hold on. Ayo, my man, take us off of whatever the hell you got us on the phone. It sounds like you're in a fishbowl.
4: I probably am in a fishbowl. I'm sinking. Can you hear me now?
3: I can hear you now.
2: There we go.
4: Good. This is the network that keeps giving. Hey, I think he dodged the bullet. I think she's a red flag. I mean, like, you got to be really, really into yourself to be mad at somebody for forgetting your birthday. What are we, like, 8 years old and you ain't make the first grade birthday party?
3: Hey, also, wait a second. Hold on. Ashley, you literally said when it was Nikki's birthday last week that you're like Nikki and you don't want people to talk about your birthday.
2: I would want someone I'm dating to tell me happy birthday. I don't want just people in the office. No, I would want someone who I'm baking cookies with or interested in telling me happy birthday. That's like, you know, a boyfriend, girlfriend, significant other, whatever you want to call it. Yes, I would want them to acknowledge it.
0: Or who's interested in me.
1: Can I pull the group number? When she told me this date, should I have, like, excused myself from dinner and, like, gone to the bathroom and written down on my phone or something, like, taken notes? Would that have been in the
2: movie? No, you should have just, I don't know.
1: I didn't remember the date.
3: I try to keep my opinions to myself on a lot of these because, I don't know, we've got a billion people with opinions. I'm with you, Tim. I'm not good at birthdays. I mess it up.
1: Nope.
3: I don't go on Facebook, so I don't see dates of significance like via that.
2: And you shouldn't have to do that if the person is important.

0: important to you.
1: But
0: it should just be embedded in your brain.
2: Well, again, I am brand new though. Like, what the heck? Feelings, but this is a different thing. Maybe if this was a year on, that would be a totally different question. But we're just getting to know each other, and I'm sorry. Gosh, right on, right on.
0: Sorry isn't happy birthday.
3: All right, hold on. Hey, oh, my man, love you, buddy. Melissa, you're on whose side?
4: I'm on his side. I don't remember your name. I'm sorry, but
3: Tim.
4: Life is busy.
3: Hey, you don't remember his name, and he doesn't remember her birthday. Look at that.
4: Well, there you go. We all have, you know, busy lives, and she should have reminded him. Or, and if you're not on social media, how are you supposed to remember somebody's birthday? Wow. I'd say give him a break and give him another chance.
0: I'm sorry. I don't want to date or go on a date with anyone who is not going to remember my birthday.
3: But if you've only been talking for
0: four weeks. I'm telling you, my birthday is in 1 week. If I meet a girl tomorrow and she does not wish me happy birthday next Tuesday, don't contact me.
3: You know what? Maybe this is a lesbian thing. Maybe it's a lesbian thing because, hear me out on that, Ashley says women, women, women, women. Mm-hmm. Helena says women remember dates, men do not.
5: Absolutely. It's small talk. When you're on your first date, you're just excited about your first date.
3: That's
5: you're
3: right.
5: Not thinking, oh, I better write this one down. I better remember this one. If she wanted something special, she could have invited him to her day. Because he obviously didn't remember. If he didn't say anything a couple days before, he didn't remember.
3: Look at that. I think I've
0: she could have dropped the hint. I guess, but still.
6: If we had a whole conversation about it, I didn't think that I needed to remind him 5 days later.
0: Remember
6: I told you
0: either.
6: 5 days ago my birthday was in 5 days. But, you know, sure, I guess I'm the crazy one.
3: I'm not calling you crazy.
5: Nope.
3: I don't want you to.
5: No, I don't think it's crazy. I just think that you have to give them
0: a little grace.
5: Just a minute to get used to the idea that, like, hey, you know what? This person, I'm kind of digging her. I'd like to make her important to me. Doesn't necessarily mean that she is on the first date. So whatever you said on the first date, it was small talk, it was chit chat, it was him saying what he was saying to introduce himself to you, same for you. If he didn't remember your birthday a few weeks out and you guys have only been dating a few weeks, I wouldn't stress it.
3: This was what was in my head when Alyssa and I went out on our first date and I was just staring at her. We were at dinner and, oh my God, if I just continue to smile, nod, and agree with her, maybe she'll go back to my place with me. How can I get her back to my place? Now, obviously, I'm not trying to do anything if she goes back to my place, but it's the implication. Maybe she'll want to. Maybe I'll tell her, hey, I don't have a TV in my living room. I only have one of my

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0: the upside down, Katie, for the last time.
1: We stay in the upside down.
2: There you go.
1: Sometimes when it's right side up, I don't know what's going on. How you feeling today?
2: I'm feeling better.
1: Yeah?
2: Mm-hmm.
1: We're going to talk about whatever you want to talk about on your own time.
2: Okay.
1: Okay? All right? But you look beautiful today.
2: Thank you. I
3: just today.
2: Just today.
3: Just today.
1: I'm still mad at you and Jet Ash.
0: Why are you mad at me?
2: Oh my God, you did something to your face, Joe. You shaved it all off. It looks good. I like it. So much changed today.
1: Everyone blew their load when Jed shaved a mustache on his face. Mm-hmm. It was the, you know, biggest deal. We spent hours on it. We spent days on it. Took calls on it.
0: Fought over it.
1: Yeah. Yeah, I shaved my face. No one said anything yesterday.
2: No one told me.
1: Like, literally, no one said anything. Actually, after the show, the only thing I heard was, it looks a lot better when you have a beard. Not what you want to hear,
0: Jed. I didn't say that.
2: I know.
0: I want to know who said it.
1: But then I was talking to Ashley about it. I said, you know what? Screw you for not saying anything. And she said, well, I'm sure Katie will get here. And when she's back, the first thing she'll do when she sees you is, oh, my God. Nice.
2: It's true.
1: And Katie said it.
2: Yeah. Yeah. Yeah. So clean shaven. Looks very nice.
1: Katie, were you sleeping late?
3: Not really.
1: No?
3: No. I'm on the schedule now, so I'd be getting up. But in Wisconsin, it's crazy because the sun comes up at like 4:30 in the morning.
2: Oh, wow.
3: So it's even if I wanted to sleep in, I couldn't.
1: I kind of want that. That would be nice.
3: Yeah. Like it'd be easier to wake up.
1: If the sun was out when we woke up,
3: oh,
1: I'd be like ready to go.
2: Oh, I wish we could try that.
1: Well... Yeah, I don't know how we would try that.
2: I know. I just feel like my experience would be different at work.
1: Yeah. Well.
2: It would.
1: Nah, certain people still work here.
2: Burn.
1: Let me catch you up on some things, Katie.
3: Yeah, Matter of fact,
1: actually, you know what we'll do? Coming up next, we got to catch Katie up on literally everything. How long were you gone?
2: Jed had a baby.
3: 2 weeks.
2: 2 weeks.
1: It was 2 weeks?
3: It was 2 weeks. I feel like it was
2: two years.
3: Yeah.
2: Oh, my God.
1: All right. Well, we got a lot we got to catch you up on. Let's go through, like,
2: you remember what happened yesterday?
1: The files.
3: Oh, my God.
2: I'm excited.
3: I love a good download.
1: I remember what happened yesterday. Jed remembers, too.
2: Oh,
1: I think you remember. Okay. You just might be saying that. But we'll catch you up on
3: okay.
1: Sure.
3: Okay. Yay.
1: There was a lot that went down. Along with that, we are still rolling with the secret sound. Wait a second. Hold on. Rolling with the secret sound? You haven't even heard the sound.
3: I have not heard the secret sound.
1: Okay. All right. Well, hold on. We've got that we got to get into. We've got Adventure Island water park passes, Monster Jam freestyle tickets, $1,000 kicked off.
3: Yes.
1: But like I said, we got to catch you up, girl.

0: All right, good morning, everyone. We're live on 93.3 FLZ. Ashley's here, Jed's here, Katie Summers is back. Katie has been out for 2 weeks, and a lot has happened over that two-week span. I mean, truthfully, a ton has happened. We need to catch Katie up. And if you missed a single second of what we've done over the past 2 weeks, if we're talking about things that you did not hear, I just highly recommend that you go back and listen, because there was a lot that happened. Matter of fact, you missed a major fight in the studio.
1: I did?
0: Like,
2: yeah.
3: Oh, man.
0: Like 35 straight minutes of a war. Now, granted, it wasn't right before you left. That was the big, the Ashley versus Jed debacle.
1: Right.
0: Of 2026 happened. Yeah, you know, many people talking about that.
1: Was that June?
4: June.
0: Who knows? But anyways, that happened. It was not a fight between those two. It was a fight between Aaron Jacobson, Pat Donovan, and the WDAE team versus us, the sports station.
1: Really?
0: Yes. They, and we still can't figure out who said it. We think it's our best buddy Aaron, said that we don't work the sales floor. He said that in a meeting.
1: Yep.
4: Mm-hmm. He said that we've been flying out early, too, which is
1: untrue.
4: Because that whole entire week, Joe and I were staying here until like 3 o'clock in the afternoon.
0: Yeah, about 4 or 5.
4: Yeah.
0: But who's counting?
4: Yeah, well,
0: we were. Who was keeping the receipts? We were. So we brought in Kim from sales to judge who is the hardest working person.
1: Oh, yeah.
0: We had Nick, because Nick had just kind of made it a side comment to me, and then we turned into this big thing, and then Nick's like, what the heck? Like, I didn't mean it to turn into this. It was unbelievable. It's on YouTube. We put it all on YouTube, so you got to go check that one out. That was pretty unbelievable. What else did we have? I mean, I got a couple of things, but what things pop into your guys' head?
1: Jed first pitch, and it was awful. That's what they say. I thought it was good, Jed.
2: I saw the video. I thought you did a good job.
4: Thank you.
0: What did Sean say, your fiance?
1: Yeah,
3: he sent me a he sent me a POV video, and he was giggling.
4: That's fine. As long as, hey, laugh, cry, poke him in the eye. We're just trying to get an emotional reaction out of him.
0: We brought in our favorite Aaron Jacobson again to judge Jed's pitch, which then led Jed to judge Aaron's first pitch.
2: Yeah, I was going to say, did anyone see Aaron's pitch?
0: And then I quietly sat in the back because my first pitch was arguably worse than both of those combined. What else happened, guys?
4: Katie. So on Friday, we had listeners call in and ask what thank you meant.
1: Oh, yeah.
0: Oh, how can we forget?
4: And we did the big reveal yesterday, the origin story of the thank you.
0: We finally told everyone.
4: After 6 years.
1: Dang.
0: Yes. So everyone now knows what thank you means.
1: I missed hearing that.
0: Oh, you did?
1: I did.
0: No one in Wisconsin was saying it?
2: I would say it to Abby. She would get it. I got my fix that way.
1: There you go.
0: What else happened? We caught cheaters with War of the Roses.
1: Yeah.
0: Let me think back to, because God, we make so many calls. Oh, we had a kid go up to a mom.
1: Yeah,
0: we had a kid go up to a mom and say that she saw her dad hugging someone. Like someone was going into their house and he was hugging her.
1: Oh.
0: And then we called and he wasn't cheating, but she still believes that he's cheating.
1: Mm-hmm.
0: That was actually very dramatic. We left on red.
4: Oh yeah, a guy was going through a girl's panty drawer on like their third or fourth day.
1: I remember.
0: Were you not there for that?
1: No.
2: She wasn't.
0: Oh yeah, a gentleman was going through. he had went over, and she went to the bathroom. When she came out, he was going through her like underwear drawer.
1: It was really gross.
2: Just like looking at the selection or wearing them on his head. What was going on?
0: He admitted that he took one.
1: That is insane. Okay.
0: And he wouldn't tell us if it was used or like cleanly washed.
1: Oh yeah.
0: Yes.
4: Yeah, he wanted to check out if she had granny panties or not. That was his main.
0: That's what he said. But then it led him to just put one on his pocket.
1: Yeah.
0: Yes. And she didn't even know about it, too. She found out like halfway through. We all found out halfway through.
1: Disturbing, to say the least.
2: It was.
0: Got to go back and listen to that.
1: Mm-hmm.
0: What else did we have? Oh, we had, since you were out, we didn't know who should be reading Judge Joe's show.
1: Oh, yeah, so we all read it.
2: Oh, yeah.
1: Well, no, did Joe read? No, Joe didn't.
0: I attempted. Well, I attempted to. I took, like, I did, like, one sentence and then I quit.
2: Okay.
0: It's kind of hard.
1: It is. You do great.
4: Oh, yeah, okay. You're the best out of the bunch, for sure.
0: You know, I didn't take a vacation for, and obviously you weren't on, like, I wouldn't call it a vacation, but right. I didn't take a vacation for the first 3 years that I worked. And then it finally, someone got a notification that I haven't used any vacation days in 3 years. So then my boss came to me and said, hey, you have to take a vacation. Do you guys remember that in Detroit?
4: I do remember that.
0: And when that happened, I still felt uncomfortable. And I was told, you have to, absence makes the heart grow fonder. You have to take off, because if you take off and you're good, you'll show the value. You'll show your value.
2: Oh, okay.
0: And you showed your value.
1: 100%.
4: Yeah. Oh, we're missing one of the biggest things. So, Jeff.
0: Oh, Jed's gay.
4: That's for later in the show, dude.
0: Oh, sorry. Thank you.
4: So, Jeff Attenella from the Rowdies came in. We were talking all the World Cup and, like, obviously.
0: Were
4: USA
0: you not
4: lost.
0: Here for that?
2: No.
4: Oh, you're going to hear something sick.
2: Okay,
4: I don't know if I should break the news or if Joe should break the news to you, because this is, like, something that is absolutely huge and I'm excited for it, but Joe's going to be delivering the game ball for the Rowdies.
2: Shut up.
4: And he's going to be an honorary captain on August 15th.
0: They do a whole walk-in thing, so what we're going to do is, yeah, I'll give you the date. Okay. I probably should have sent that to you.
2: That's fine.
4: It's
1: August 15th. August
0: 15th.
4: It's a Saturday.
0: August 15th, Saturday. We're all going to be walking in with the, I guess they do this thing where, like, the fans walk into the stadium. You ever seen it?
2: Uh-uh.
0: Me neither. They've got, like, a big sign that says Rowdies, and they're, like, you know, they're, like, the smoke things that are color?
2: Like, oh, like
0: colored
2: the
0: smoke stuff?
2: Yeah.
0: Like,
2: yeah.
0: Green, so they have green and yellow smoke.
4: The smoke
2: stacks, I didn't know
4: yeah.
2: that.
0: Flying in the air, and then they're playing the drum, and everyone's chanting as they walk
2: sick.
0: In. And I'm going to have a ball in my hand that they're going to use in the game. And we're going to deflate it a little bit like the New England Patriots.
2: Of course.
0: We're not going to, hey, Jeff, I'm not going to do
2: just
0: that. Don't
2: kidding.
0: Worry. Unless you want me to do it, then I will. But we're going to walk in with it, and then something happens. I've requested full kit. So I want to have the jersey, the shorts, the socks, the cleats. I told them I'll go buy the cleats, but they got to help me out with everything else.
2: Right.
4: And the goalie
2: cute.
4: Gloves.
0: Oh, and shin guards.
2: Yeah.
0: Just in case.
2: Those. Yeah.
0: So we're going to do that on August 15th. It's going to be unbelievable.
2: I love that. Huh.
4: There's one more thing that I think we're forgetting.
2: You're gay?
0: Yep, that was it. Yeah. Katie, welcome back.
4: Welcome back.
2: Thank you guys so much. It's good to be back.
0: You don't have to lie.

0: The Secret Sound has been rolling for how many days now? Seven shows.
1: Way longer.
0: Way longer?
1: I think so.
0: Have we done it for 2 weeks?
1: No, you're right. You're right.
0: I don't know.
1: You're right.
0: All right, however long it's been going.
2: Seven, technically.
0: This has been an unbelievably...
2: If you want to get technical, yes, it's seven.
0: So we've been doing it for seven, so let's go... Well, this is the seventh day. What's six times four?
2: 24.
0: 24 guesses. Still no one's been right.
2: Mm.
0: Katie, maybe you can help someone win a trip to Cozumel, Mexico.
2: Okay.
3: I think she can.
0: 640 is going to be the chance to call in and win. But Katie has not heard the sound yet. So we're going to play the sound for her right now. And we're going to allow Katie to submit a guess. Now, obviously, well, she's going on the cruise, so she can't win the cruise. We will not say, rather I won't say, because still no one knows what it is. They don't know what it is. I do. I will not say if you were right or wrong. If you have the iHeartRadio app and you stream the podcast, if you want, how about when she guesses, put the camera on me, and maybe there will be a tell in my face.
1: Okay.
0: Okay? If she's right or wrong.
1: Okay.
0: Are you ready to hear it, Katie?
2: I am ready.
0: Away. We. Go.
2: I think it's a bowling ball hitting a lane when you first drop it. That's what I think.
0: Maybe Katie helped you out. Maybe she led you in the wrong direction. You know what? Actually, hold on. That's not fair. She didn't hear the hint yesterday.
1: She did.
2: Okay.
0: All right.
2: Okay.
0: Outside is the hint.
2: Then I was wrong.
0: One more time.
2: The fence of a dog park door closing.
0: Maybe Katie helped you. Maybe she led you in the wrong direction. Secret Sound 640. What's your sign is next?
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18: 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Libra, don't hold grudges, just let them go. 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Sagittarius, be mindful of your spending. 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Aquarius, go with the flow. Pisces, get out and be social. 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

0: Because of the
1: explosive diarrhea. Yeah.
0: I was gonna say the poopy sickness, but
1: it is the poopy sickness. I can't pronounce the name of what it is. So yeah, have you avoided blueberries?
0: I mean, let's be honest. I haven't had a fruit and or vegetable for the past 2 weeks, so not a problem.
1: Good. Shredded lettuce, nothing like that.
0: Oh wait, I can't have lettuce?
2: Not the bag, boys.
3: Mm-mm. Fresh lettuce, yes. Like romaine lettuce from this actual stock, yes, but not bagged stuff.
0: Okay, all right. I'm good.
1: Well, they're even saying now you got to be careful about that.
2: Oh, really?
1: If you get that, if you get a normal lettuce, they're like, wash it 3 times and there's a method you have to wash it with.
0: Like baking soda?
1: Yeah, which by the way, then I'm not going to eat it.
3: What do you mean?
1: If I got to do all of that to eat lettuce? Wait a minute, I barely want to eat lettuce. Yeah, now I got to wash it 3 times?
3: Yeah, you're not a rabbit. Yeah.
1: When I go pee, I could just go water. If I'm doing that with my hands, why would I do more with my lettuce?
3: Because you don't want the poopies.
1: I went to the grocery store yesterday, and I had a panic attack because all I wanted was fruit. I'm also trying to fast until 3 p.m.
0: Oh, okay.
1: Yeah, I've been doing it for about 24 hours.
2: And he's been doing amazing.
1: Yeah, I did it yesterday. Did you know yesterday I ended up walking? This is crazy. I ended up walking for an hour and a half.
2: Ooh. That's good.
1: Wait, no.
3: What were your total steps yesterday?
0: Yeah, we want to
1: shut
0: see the step
1: up.
0: Count.
1: Why are you asking these things? No one asked.
3: You're walking for almost 2 hours. I mean, it's almost 20,000 steps, no?
2: He's got long legs.
1: Why would you say that?
2: Because it's only
3: Are
2: like
3: you
2: 15?
3: Embarrassed?
1: Yeah, it was 15.
2: Yeah, I was like, he's got little legs.
1: No, I have big legs, which is why you have little legs, which is why your steps would be more.
2: I know. I only did 8,000. Boom!
1: Anyways.
3: Yeah, you got me beat.
1: Yeah, I went 6 miles for an hour and 50 minutes.
3: Damn!
2: Nice.
0: That is so good.
1: Thank you. Anyways, I did that. I'm starving. And all I wanted was like fruit. And then I'm like, what the hell do I even have now?
3: Dates.
2: Ooh, dates are good and
3: dates
2: sweet.
3: Dates are awesome. Then they're tasty. It's like a candy fruit.
2: It is.
0: You got to get those big ones.
3: Yes. Yeah, the big ones. Oh, yes. Joe, I'm bringing you in dates tomorrow.
2: And you can put them in a smoothie too. I love
1: I'm not going to be able to eat it.
2: Yeah, you can't eat till 3.
3: Just wait. Have some patience. Discipline.
2: Just look at
1: so I ended up getting bananas, which when I got the bananas, what?
0: Are bananas not safe either?
3: No, I saw, there's a conspiracy guy.
1: They're completely fine to have a banana before you go on a 6-mile walk.
3: I'm not disagreeing with that, Joe. My point is there is a conspiracy guy that I saw on TikTok, and he basically said that the nutrients in bananas have degraded over the last 20 years.
1: Okay. Well, I'm not worried about that.
3: Okay.
1: So that's the only fruit that I'm eating now. I'm afraid of everything else.
2: Pineapples? I've been eating pineapples.
1: Well, I'll have the pineapple Sean gave me, but I'm not having a pineapple from anywhere else.
3: Why?
1: Because I might poop.
3: No, you're not.
1: I don't trust nothing now.
3: Then just don't eat.
1: You know what I had yesterday for dinner?
2: What?
1: I had steak.
2: Ooh.
1: No vegetables, no potatoes, no nothing.
3: Okay, so semi-carnivore diet.
1: So I don't want to poop. I don't know if I'm the I don't know if
2: I'm
1: the only
2: belly.
1: No.
3: How are you going to get fiber in your diet?
2: No. Fiber cookies.
1: But I have other ways. Okay. Don't you worry.
0: Love the fiber cookies.
2: Yeah.
1: Metamucil crackers are the greatest. Mm-hmm. But I just don't want to, you know, people are going to the bathroom for like 3 weeks straight.
2: Yeah, they are.
1: Now, granted, hey, you have to. So, anyways, thank God.
2: Ain't got that.
1: Just want to make sure that you haven't had any.
0: Can I eat nectarines?
1: I don't know.
0: Okay, yeah, you can have a nectarine.
1: I don't even know what a nectarine is.
3: So you're not going to eat oranges?
1: I would think about an orange because it's got a peel on it. Okay. I don't know why I feel safer with things that I got a peel.

0: Oh, now I don't feel safe with nothing.
1: Canned peaches, baby.
0: I don't know if I would do that.
2: Those are good, though.
3: They are really good.
0: Canned peaches are delicious, yeah. But I don't know if I would do that. I don't know. What I do know I would do is if I wanted to go to Cozumel, Mexico, I'd call in right now. 800-409-9393. That is 800-409-9393. 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We play it twice. We take one guess. And if you're right, like I said, you're going to Cozumel, Mexico with us. Joe Show Cruise.

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1: 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Believe there's only a couple days left where you're going to be able to book at the lowest price, and then it does raise, so make sure you book. Hi, Lupe.
2: Hi.
1: How you doing?
2: I'm good.
1: How many times have you heard the sound?
2: Once yesterday.
1: Did you hear the hint?
2: Yeah.
1: Okay, beautiful. So outside is the hint. Lupe, I'm going to play you the sound. I almost said song. I'm going to play you the sound twice, okay? And then we'll take your guess. So everyone, let's get quiet. Hey, Lupe, for a trip to Cozumel, Mexico, what's the Joe Show's secret sound?
2: Okay, I think it's the city of Tampa trash cans, like, closing.
1: Ladies and gentlemen.
3: That was an unbelievable guess, by the way.
1: Unbelievable just because of how specific you were. Now, are you right? Are you wrong? You're wrong. Are you close? I can't necessarily say yet. We are getting close to a point where I do believe I'm going to have to give out another hint, but I did the literal last guess we gave out a hint. So, wow, I might reference your...

0: your guess when I give out the next hint. Lupe, great job.
1: Kind of.
0: Maybe not. Maybe that was like the worst job ever. I can't tell you.
2: He'll never tell.
0: It was kind of good.
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1: What makes sense to you, but other people will look at you like you are, Jed says idiot. I'll say goofball. Oh, also people think I'm a prude.
4: Yeah, they do.
2: A prude? Yeah.
5: Mm-hmm. So actually, a little prudy.
4: He is. He changed on us, Katie.
5: He's changing his personality. He's changing his facial hair. Everything's changing.
4: Jed said it. He's like, yo, as soon as he, you know, gets married, you know, he's engaged, he's going to change. Listen, we're embracing it, Joe. We are embracing
1: it. It's part of growing up.
4: It is. It's all right. Growth looks good on you.
2: Well, what's the context of the prudeness?
0: That when people say bad things on the radio, I say, hey, we can't say that.
1: It's not just that.
4: It's not just that.
0: What else would it be?
5: Just like the jokes that you make, you know, not necessarily.
4: He's not fun anymore. Like we went to
0: off the air, though, I'm funnier than the three of you combined times 12. I'm just the joke master. I know that Jed thinks he's the roast master, but he's not Jeffrey Ross. I don't know.
4: That is funny.
0: Because I have to put on a facade.
5: Okay, Joey Dangerfield. I get no respect around here. Did you see? I'm just trying to do a radio show.
0: Good poll guy. From half our listeners have no idea who that is.
5: That's a
0: good poll. Good poll.
4: I don't know, and I still laughed.
0: That's
4: the funniest thing.
0: All right. My 2 week time off is happening now, so I'll see you guys later. Okay, back to what we were saying, and one more time, I'm not a prude.
4: Okay.
0: I'm not a prude.
4: Okay, whatever helped you sleep at night.
0: You should sing what I did last night.
4: Ooh, naughty boy.
0: Well, not last night. We went to bed early. You should have seen what I did two nights ago.
4: Yeah. Hey, Jed, he had a raspberry.
5: I know.
4: Dangerous.
0: I hope you, you know what, that's going to be the new thing. I'm just going to tell people when I don't like them, I'm going to say, I hope you eat some blueberries. Go eat some unwashed blueberries. Okay, back to what we were saying, though, and let me reset. Welcome to the Joe Show on 93.3 FLZ. 800-409-9393. Let's see how this works. What makes sense to you, but other people will look at you like you're an idiot or, you know, a goofball? Jed, what?
5: I love having the AC cranked super low in my car, but having the windows rolled down. Am I stupid for that?
2: That's insane.
5: I love...
4: Oh, Jed, say it. I also will turn my AC. My AC's on 65 and my windows in the house will be up because I need that fresh air.
5: No, I'm talking about in the car.
4: I do the car too. Oh, okay. Yeah. You got to have balance.
0: You know, with your house, that does like then cause your energy bill to go way up because extra. It does.
4: Are you my dad?
0: No.
4: What did you just say? He's not fun. Jeez.
0: I'm trying to make a point.
4: All right.
0: I'm trying to ask a question.
4: All right, Dad.
5: Let me guess.
0: I'm sitting under the desk.
5: No.
0: I'm taking this break off.
5: Only a prude would sit under
4: the
0: desk. No, but
4: say it with your chest.
0: If you do it in the car, does that burn more gas?
4: That's what my dad tells me.
2: Yeah.
5: Does it actually?
2: Yeah. Mm-hmm.
4: Yeah.
2: Like if you're low,
4: working harder.
2: Mm-hmm. If you're low on gas, you should turn off your AC until you fill it up.
5: Oh.
0: Really?
2: Mm-hmm.
0: I never knew that.
5: Yeah.
0: I just thought that was like an electrical thing.
2: No. Mm-hmm. Burns more gas. And, I mean, the hair with the windows down flying all over the place.
4: So good. I love it.
2: It stresses me out.
0: I did say, Jed and I left work yesterday, and we were like parked kind of like I was a little bit behind him, but in the right lane. He was in the left lane. And I did notice you rolled down your windows at one point.
5: Yeah.
0: And it caught my eye, and I looked, and then this guy's going full on air guitar.
5: Oh, yeah. I was cheating yesterday.
0: But what makes sense to you, but other people it might not make complete sense to? They might go like, that is a strange behavior.
2: I do love to spoil movies. Before I saw Obsession, so good, but I had it all spoiled on TikTok. I found all the parts that were like the highlighted parts that people were talking about. And most people like to be surprised, but I like to know what's coming because I'm excited for it.
4: Oh, I'm Miss Wikipedia. Let me find out what happened first.
0: All right. That was good. That's a good poll. I don't like that.
2: Really? That's, oh my God. So fun.
0: No, because what's the point of the whole point of watching it to be like, whoa.
2: What if it sucks though? Waste of time.
0: Now, I will say there is an argument to be had. What is the one ending to a movie that everyone knows but not everyone's seen?
4: Titanic?
0: No, Luke. I'm your father. Everyone knows Darth Vader's Luke's dad.
4: I don't even know who he is.
0: But then when you watch it for the first time, you're still like,
2: confused, right?
0: That really happened? What makes sense to you?
4: I would say looking at food menus before I go to the restaurant, it really grinds my friend's gears. I'm like, and then I get upset because now I'm waiting on you to figure out what you want to eat.
0: I love not knowing what I want to eat when they get to me.
2: Man, you were just raw dogging that.
4: Yeah, I don't like doing that.
0: One of my favorite things.
4: Then I have to actually go to Yelp and look at the pictures.
2: Yes, exactly.
4: To make sure the pictures match the meal.
0: See, I'm the exact. It might not make sense to most, but it makes sense to me. I like to hear everyone order and look at the menu at the same time. I don't really even look at it when I sit down. And I'll hit the waitress or waiter with a, hey, can you get back to me?
4: Ugh. You're the guy that annoys me.
0: I like it.
2: That's why we're out here for like 2 hours.
0: Yeah. Right. Makes me, because I want to know what everyone has.
2: Yeah.
0: I'll give you another one too. I don't like to order what other people have at the table. I will if I do know what I want and someone else orders it before me, I get something else.
4: Really?
0: But I get, I don't know if that really applies to what Jed wants to talk about. 800-409-9393. What else is on that list?
4: Oh, when I grocery shop, I can only do two stores at a time and then I drop stuff off and then I go back
2: out. Oh my God, yes.
0: Oh,
2: there's some people have to do it in one trip.
0: Actually, I know what you're talking about. Well, with the grocery store, that just made me think of mine. I won't carry a cart in a bag, a basket. Yeah. You guys think that I'm joking about that. I don't do that. I have to commit to the bit.
4: You have to
5: commit to the bit, but you're going to cause yourself so much pain and misery.
4: No, he's not.
0: Well, I don't.
4: He's gaining muscle.
0: I get whatever I can hold in my hands, and then I get it.
4: And you don't overspend.
0: No. I mean, I underspend. Half the time, I don't even get exactly what I need. Exactly.
2: And then you have to go back.
0: Oh, yeah. If I need, like, a case of water, if I need other things, that's the next trip. Like, seriously.
4: Yeah, especially when it's buy two, get one free.
0: I hate that. That's another thing that I will do that maybe other people think I'm crazy. If it's BOGO, even if it's buy one, get one free on the cases of Ice Mountain or what are they, Zephyr Hills?
4: Yeah.
0: I've literally told the manager at Publix before, like, I can't do it. I don't have enough hands.
4: I don't.
2: Just give it to someone else.
4: Yeah.
0: You know, you could grab a cart and I go, I bet you that's what you want me to do. I'm not doing that.
4: Not today.
0: No, I'm not touching it.
5: I'm not bringing this guy to Costco.
2: Oh my God. You and Costco Joe, that would be.
0: Costco's different though.
2: Nightmare fuel.
0: A man can push something that's just like, what are those things?
5: The pallets?
0: Yes, a man can push a pallet.
4: Oh.
0: Yeah, I would say a pallet. Pallet's kind of a masculine shopping cart.
4: Yeah, it's different.
2: It's like you're at Home Depot, basically.
4: Yeah.
0: Exactly.
4: Real manly vein.
0: Yeah. Does Costco have pallets?
2: Yeah.
0: Mm-hmm. Ah, well, perfect.
2: Absolutely.
0: I might become a member now just because of
4: that. There you go.
0: Yeah, there you go. All right, I don't know. Did that topic work?
4: It did not land. It's okay.
0: All right, that's, well.
4: Hey, trial and error.
0: I guess.
4: We did our best.
0: I've been waiting to say this for a couple of weeks. Katie, what's coming up with the news?
2: So the cast of the upcoming season for Summer House has been announced. Who was given the boot and who was coming back? And then I don't know if you guys saw this viral video, the heated rivalry star who had a viral altercation with paparazzi. It was pretty crazy.
0: That's next.
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1: The Joe Show has all the news and info you need. Top stories at the top of the hour with Katie Summers.
4: So a traffic heads up that could affect your morning commute. The southbound lanes of US 19 are closed after a crash early this morning. The Tarpon Springs Police Department responded to a crash involving two vehicles around 2:30 a.m. And this is at the intersection of Tarpon Avenue and US Highway 19 North. At this time, the southbound lanes of 19 are closed at Tarpon Avenue. Officers are asking drivers to avoid the area while they clean up the crash. So for the Bravo girlies, the new Summer House cast has been announced. And this is for the 11th season of Bravo Summer House. Did you also see that Summer House got an Emmy nomination?
14: I did.
4: It's very first, yes. So one big name that we know who is returning. This is E! News with more on it.
16: Sierra confirms she's returning to Summer House. Well, Sierra, who joined the show in 2021 during season 5, has been hosting Love Island After Sun. She was filming remotely for the July 12th finale. She reveals during the episode, "I have Summer House to shoot, season 11. I gotta get back to the Hamptons."
4: So Sierra Miller, she is doing so much.
14: Is.
4: Brand partnerships, Dancing with the Stars.
14: Mm-hmm.
13: Hey, I will sometimes watch it with my mom. What's up with that guy?
4: Which one?
13: The guy. The skinny dude.
4: Kyle.
13: He's got brown hair.
4: Jesse.
13: He's been there for forever.
4: Carl.
13: And he had a little bit of a drug thing.
4: Yes.
13: He's gay.
14: I think he's very metrosexual.
4: Yeah, I think he's had some fluid experiences that he has admitted to.
14: He's in LA
13: so he's,
14: too.
13: Then he's gay. Like he's hooked up with guys.
14: If that's how you think guys are gay.
13: That's how you think, too.
4: Carl is returning.
14: You know?
4: Kyle, Lindsay, Jesse Solomon, Mia, Bailey, and KJ. Notably, Amanda and West will not be returning.
13: And I wasn't being like, I'm just saying, I was watching with my mom like maybe a month ago, and I'm watching the whole entire time. I'm like,
14: he's definitely,
13: oh, that's like a fun gay dude I want to hang around. And then he's talking about like being with some blonde girl before, right?
4: Lindsay.
13: Lindsay. And I'm like, no, no, you weren't. There's no way. I was like, yeah, go back and watch the show. I don't need to watch the show. He's acting.
4: You should, though. It is a good watch.
14: 10 seasons?
4: Yeah, this is going to be the 11th. New episodes are expected to air early 2027. So we've got the new Spider-Man movie coming out at the end of this month, and Spider-Man's Tom Holland confirmed which World Cup soccer star left him on red. How awkward.
23: Now, tell us the truth. Did you DM Erling Haaland?
24: Yes. Yes. And I'll tell you what. That is exactly the type of humbling experience that is important for actors.
23: Yeah.
24: You know, I'll text him, I'll take him to dinner. Not even a response. Not an excuse. Not, I'm busy tonight, I'm playing football. Nada.
23: Nothing.
13: Well, to be fair, isn't Tom Holland from... Where's he from?
4: The UK?
13: He's not from the Netherlands.
14: Mm-mm.
13: No. So I'd be like, no, you're for the other team. You literally... England beat us.
14: I'm not hanging out. I don't respond either.
13: Also, Erling Haaland getting back. Did you see the picture he posted?
14: No.
13: He loved America.
14: Oh yeah, what was it?
13: With the raccoon, taxidermied raccoon with the with the Jack Daniels bottle. he loved it. To see all the players from other countries come to America and like love America is pretty awesome.
14: Yeah,
13: it's pretty.
4: He
13: sick.
4: Got that song on TikTok.
13: Yeah,
14: I like him.
13: But I also like what England did after the game because everyone's super into the rowing.
4: Mm-hmm.
13: Here, do
14: I did see that.
13: You got one more news report?
4: I do,
13: and then I'll play you what England did because it was hilarious.
4: All right, so we're talking heated rivalry star Hudson Williams, and this video went viral. He tried to set a photo on fire from an autograph hound. So this is a clip of Hudson Williams confronting some paparazzi creeps for following him through the streets of Paris.
25: Can you sign, please, Hudson?
26: Guys, you just followed me to my residence.
25: Sorry.
26: You can't do this. This is really weird.
25: Sorry.
26: Okay?
25: Sorry, Hudson.
26: You can't do this. This is weird.
25: Sorry,
26: you guys aren't fans. You're being really creepy and you just followed me, okay?
4: And I felt bad for him because he was shaking because he was so upset, but they just kept following him and goading
14: him. That's scary.
4: Back up.
14: Right.
4: Get out of here.
13: Hey, come on, get out of here. Well, hold on. I thought, hey, tell me more about heated rivalry. I'm trying to pull it up, but there's an ad point.
4: So what do you think would happen if this happened to Connor Story?
14: You say what?
4: He would go, pow.
14: Yeah, for sure. We would have been fighting. Like,
4: in the streets.
13: I can't find it. But basically, they were like, there'll be no rowing in New York. There'll be no rowing. There'll be no rowing. There'll be no rowing in New York.
15: The Brits have the best chants and the best.
14: Yeah, we have the worst.
15: Chirps.
14: You're having the worst.
4: And you can get all Joe Show news and content on our free iHeartRadio app.
14: Oh, yeah. Katie missed USA. When I had to go and you guys hyped up Columbia. Yeah. They're like, the Columbia game. Katie, I get there, USA. It's quiet.
4: Not it, bruh.
13: I called her and I was like, hey, don't feel sad about missing this event.
4: I did kind of hear about it.
13: It was the worst viewing experience I've ever had of a sports game.
14: Food was good, though.
15: Yeah, hashtag tape delay.
13: No, they had absolutely nothing to do, like... Fergs.
14: Venue, 10 out of 10. And people,
13: That's the thing. We sat next to Bosnia fans, which I literally am like, that they exist? Like, I'm like, how do they make their way over
14: in
13: here?
14: St. Pete.
13: They were very, very, very kind. Mm-hmm. But yeah, okay. All right.
14: Yeah. Let's
13: move on. Anything else? That's it?
4: Nope. Just search The Joe Show. Make sure to like, subscribe, and share.
13: Welcome back, Katie, and thank you.
15: Ah, ah, ah, ah, ah.
13: There'll be no...

0: Welcome back, Katie Summers. Woo! How great is it to have the four of us back in the studio?
1: The core four.
0: Life is complete. We're live on 93.3 FLZ. It's the Joe Show. Katie's going to talk about where she's been and what's been going on. We're going to say that, though. Today, she has requested a silly show, a fun show.
2: I want to laugh.
0: Yes. Good vibes only. So we're going to make Katie laugh. We're going to have some fun with it. But before we do that, I must get selfish. And oh, also, then we do need to get serious about one thing. Mm-hmm. I believe that the U.S. Customs believes I'm smuggling drugs and or something. I got a call yesterday. Swear to God, I got a call yesterday. Yeah, but I'll break that down later in the show. That will be right around like 8:10. But like I said, Katie has requested a fun, silly show, so we've got a lot we got to do. But before we get into the fun, the silly, I must make a request, and I'm being serious about this. Ashley's going on vacation next week. She's going to Chicago, Illinois. She is notorious for not being afraid to fly with things. So I want to know, 800-409-9393, what made it on the plane with you? 800-409-9393, you could text in at 97720. What made it on the plane with you? I am requesting a deep dish pizza, but I want like a deep dish pizza. Like I want...
3: I will get that for you.
0: You know, you can get frozen deep dish pizzas.
3: No, you want it fresh, baby.
0: And before anyone calls in and goes, hey, I'm from Chicago, and you know that's not even the real pizza. I understand it's tavern-style pizza. They put the pepper. My family's from Chicago, you big dumb idiot. I know. But I want Chicago lasagna. And I know that you can get, like, Giordano's online, and then they'll do the whole frozen stuff. You could do that.
3: Yeah.
0: I don't want that.
3: It don't taste the same.
0: No, I am requesting that since you are flying back at 8 p.m., I would like you to go to Giordano's. I would like you to actually get a freshly made one.
3: Yes, and I will ride on the plane with it. I will.
0: Thank you.
2: And hold it the whole time.
3: Yes. It'll be hot.
0: It's better than, and I've said this before, the Detroit airport is the second best airport in the world. Tampa is the best.
3: I love Tampa.
0: Hands
3: airport.
0: Down. I've been blessed enough to travel a lot, and I really like, I mean this, we're lucky to have TPA here. Mm-hmm. It's goated. DTW is Detroit's. It is almost as good besides Popeyes. They have Popeyes. Yeah, because they have Popeyes near the Tampa terminal, like the one that they normally, like you'll fly out of, like the Tampa gate. Mm-hmm. And people will get and I love Popeyes. I have no issue with the actual restaurant. It smells horrifically tragic while you're on a plane.
3: Oof, if you're not eating it, yeah.
0: It's so frustrating. And every single time I'm sitting next to someone who has it. But I want to know, what did you fly with? And Olivia can kick this off. Olivia, you say that you're like kind of like Ashley, where you, you've flown with a couple of oddities.
4: Yeah, I mean, extracurriculars always go in your toiletry bag.
0: I just put it in my pocket now, by the way. They don't care.
4: Really?
0: They do not
3: pocket
0: care.
3: Rocket.
0: Yeah, believe it or not. But, all right, what else?
4: So I had, it wasn't me, but I had my college town. There's this one restaurant that made fantastic eggplant parm, and I had that transported to me in a Tupperware.
0: Did it smell? Bag,
4: or carry on. Well, it was in Tupperware. They brought it to me down here in Florida.
3: You know what I have to fly back with? I've never had it, but one of my friends, is it Mr. and Mrs. Crab?
2: Oh, yeah.
3: So I guess they have some sauce that they put in the bag.
4: That's
3: so she wants me to go there and get 2 quarts of it and fly back with it. I'm going to have to freeze it because obviously it's a liquid.
4: You need like a vac seal. Yeah.
0: I think Ian Beckles owns Mr. and Mrs. Crab's or something. So you might want to reach out to him and see if he can...
3: Give me some sauce.
0: He might be like, I don't know. I don't know why Joe just said that, but I believe...
3: I'm going to have to look into that.
0: And shout out to Ian and Dignitary Cafe. But I think he's got something with Mr. and Mrs. Krabs. I might be wrong. But also, God, love Mr. and Mrs. Krabs. Mm-hmm. Olivia, really thank you so much. And oh, also... The FDA is calling. They want your number. Hey, Tom, what did you fly with?
5: Pecan pie.
3: Ooh.
0: Freshly made?
1: Absolutely.
0: Now that would be something cool to. I would like to sit next to you for that. Yeah, the pizza's gonna smell good.
3: Yeah, it is.
0: The pizza's amazing, gonna smell real good. And
1: I want to say it stunk up, but it made the aroma on the plane just different. It made the flight special.
3: Yeah.
5: If I come back with human pizza, candle. Are you gonna eat it? Because I land at like midnight.
0: Oh yeah,
5: I'll come over and I'll literally drop it off.
0: Yeah, you want to?
5: And you have to eat it live on Instagram.
0: Can you do me a favor though?
5: What?
0: Tell them not cut it.
5: No, yeah, you can't cut it.
0: Yeah, be like, hey, I'm flying with this. Don't cut it.
5: Don't cut it.
0: Yeah.
5: That'll ruin it.
0: Yeah, you can't cut it. And they're probably going to suggest you, oh, you're flying with it? Do you just want to get a frozen one?
5: No.
0: No, I need freshly made.
5: I need it fresh.
0: Yeah, I need that dough rolled. Yeah. Tom, thank you.
5: Thanks,
0: Tom. Sandy.
3: Hey, Sandy.
6: Hi.
0: Sandy, what did you fly with?
6: I flew with...
7: Oh, great.
3: No.
0: Her phone line broke
3: Sandy.
0: Up. What was she going to say, Jed? What did she fly
7: sub.
0: With? A pub sub.
3: Okay.
0: That's good.
3: Okay. Yeah.
0: That's good. Why do you think that they don't have like a pub sub station at TPA?
3: Because you got to get people to get off the plane, get out of the airport to come into Florida to spend money.
0: But either way, why does the Columbia got
5: that's
0: one?
5: True.
0: You know what I mean?
3: Yeah.
5: There's still a Duckies in there.
0: There is. There is?
3: There is.
0: Still have a Duckies?
3: It is. It is. I saw it. Yeah, you're right. Dang.
5: Not one on Kennedy, but there's one in the airport.
0: Here, wait. We got Sandy back. Go ahead and put her through. Hey, Sandy. Sorry about that. We broke up with you.
6: Yeah, no worries. Hey, guys. Good morning. Happy Tuesday.
0: Good morning. Hey, what did you fly with?
6: Lasagna, and it was perfect when I got it.
0: It's basically that's deep dish pizza.
5: That is.
0: When you flew with lasagna, was it frozen? How did you transport it?
6: No. Just like you, Joe, I'm a snob when it comes to fresh food. No, it was frozen, and everybody on the plane was so jealous. So you're gonna have a lot of friends, Ashley.
0: How does that work with getting that through? Because I'm assuming you can't put lasagna in a backpack.
5: No, you just hold it. You put it in a bag.
6: No, you just hold it in a bag. Yeah, it's like you pretended like you get it from the airport. Mm-hmm. You're going to eat it on the plane, but you don't, and then you just give it to Joe.
0: Hey, so I fly Breeze. But if I go somewhere where they don't have a Breeze flight, I fly Delta. And, you know, at that terminal, they got Panda Express. What's your guys' thoughts on flying with Panda Express?
3: No.
7: Yes, it smells good. It actually smells good, though.
5: No, that orange chicken, it smells awful.
7: Oh, no, it smells great. Oh, my gosh.
0: Yeah, the peppered steak.
7: Really?
3: Now, the food is good, but I don't want to smell it if I'm not eating it.
5: Yeah,
0: no.
5: Sounds a little bit of a menace.
3: Yeah.
6: Also, one of my friends from Ohio requested me bringing them a pub sub. So I had to transport a pub sub all the way back to Ohio from Florida. So
0: did you put mayo and stuff on, or do you condiments off?
6: Yeah, so I have like a cooler pack.
0: Oh, you're like a pro.
6: I'm like, pro. But anyhow, first time caller, love you guys.
0: Oh, baby. Oh. Thank you so much for calling in.
6: Have a wonderful day.
3: We love you.
0: You're a great caller, so call in more often. Hey, Nolan, what did you fly with?
8: I brought home 4 tri-tip steaks from California about 2 years ago.
0: I'm assuming raw or like cooked?
8: No. Frozen. I froze them the day before and then put them in one of those like silver ice bags, you know?
0: Mm-hmm.
8: And threw it in with a bunch of ice packs. And when I got home, I was a little worried, but they were still frozen, very frozen. So they got thrown right in the freezer, and we had some good meats for a couple weeks.
0: I would, like, what is what does it look like to TSA? Are they like, that's an arm?
8: It got to look funky because it's cold as hell, and it's a meat product, you know? So yeah. I bet you they were, when it went through, because I check it in the under the plane check-in stuff, you know? Yeah.
0: I'd be like, I'm an organ transplanter.
5: Somebody needs this.
0: I deliver it. It's a brain. This is a
5: I got it. It's totally legit.
3: TSA, I
5: right now. Somebody needs this.
0: I got to get this to this guy right now.
5: Yeah.
0: Nolan, thank you so much for calling in and sharing your story. Katie, did you fly back with anything?
9: So usually I fly back with Spotted Cow, which is a beer that you can only buy in Wisconsin.
0: How do you do that?
9: They sell it at the airport, but it's so heavy. Mm. I didn't do it this time.
10: It's also expensive to buy at the airport.
9: It's like $30. Mm.
5: How many? But six?
9: It's like a 12-pack.
5: Okay. Oh, okay.
9: But it's bottles, and it's super heavy. Mm. And I just put it overhead.
5: Sean's listening to this like she really went to the airport and did
9: it. I know. I was surprised he didn't ask me about it. And I was like, nothing to see here. But yeah,
0: he texted me about it.
9: Did he really?
0: No.
9: Oh,
0: he's like, you wouldn't believe what she didn't do.

0: Katie Summers is back. She requested a fun, silly, good time show, and that's exactly what we're going to deliver today. There is something that you two were talking about. Jed, what do you think about daylight savings time?
1: I don't like it. Because I think
2: Why?
1: That it's because I don't like, yeah, it's nice in the fall when we get to gain an hour of sleep, but it sucks in the spring when you have to roll it back an hour and you lose an hour of sleep. Why not just eliminate, cut it, both?
0: All right. Hey, 800-409-9393. You know Katie. She delivers the news every day, and that's what Ashley and Katie were talking about. So, Katie, what are they saying now?
2: So I guess yesterday, the U.S. House, they were voting on this legislation that could make daylight savings like a thing of the past. So there won't be the springing forward and there won't be the falling back. But so in the fall, when we would fall back, then it makes sun seem like it's going down earlier. But then it will like go. I'm not doing a very good job of explaining this.
0: No, you do. Yeah.
2: But then the sun won't come up until like 8 a.m. in the fall.
0: It's darker earlier.
2: Yes, which I love. Think about Christmas lights. You can turn on your Christmas lights sooner.
0: 800-409-9393. Where are you standing on it? Are we cool with just keeping it the way it is, or do we want to change it? I was born in Arizona. Arizona does
3: not have one. They don't have it.
0: They don't move it back. They don't move it forward. They stick with it.
3: In Hawaii.
0: Believe it or not, they haven't fallen off the earth. Life is...
3: They're doing just great.
2: Yeah.
0: Literally the same. So why do we have daylight savings time?
2: Farmers.
0: Exactly. What do farmers now have?
2: Technology.
0: Artificial light. So they're fine. They don't need it. If I were keeping it though, and I love you, Katie, but I'm doing the opposite. I love summertime. I love summer because I like it that it's lighter later. Like we all went to the Yay show. He didn't come on till 9 because he needed the lights off. It got dark at like 9. I prefer to have that daylight later. Think about it. You work late. Obviously, we don't, but like Alyssa, Sean, they work later. They get home. Now they've got more time to actually like enjoy the day.
2: And do what?
0: What?
2: Farm? The outside.
0: Hold on. Farmer Sean with the pineapples.
2: Okay. You have a point.
0: So look at that. You didn't think about that, did you?
2: No, I did not. Oh, I just hate it. Well, since we have to go to bed earlier.
0: Yes. Yeah.
2: So, like, crawling into bed at 7 when the sun is just blazing through my windows, I'm just like, ugh, this is
3: blackout curtains. Come on.
0: I can't figure out blackout curtains in my place.
3: What do you mean?
0: In my windows are, like, very long, and I can't get a pole that's long enough.
3: So you get a little light, and at a little light, it irritates you.
0: It's not even a little light. It's a lot of light. And you got to get the pole, and the only ones that I can get are the ones that you got to screw into the wall. I don't like that. I like the ones where you just
3: attach. Yeah.
0: Because I don't know how to, you know.
2: Sean can help you with that, Farmer Sean.
0: Well, Farmer Sean might need to help Jed as well, because Jed said, "How do I hang up?" Any recommendations on how I hang up this picture? Did you guys see that on his page yesterday?
1: Yeah, I put it up there because I don't know how to
0: see
1: hang
0: my
1: frames.
0: Response.
1: Yeah, you just said. Nails.
0: I said a nail
3: and a
0: hammer.
3: I missed it.
0: What'd
3: you post?
1: So I have a poster that I want to frame in my house, and I need to hang it up.
0: Hey, Jay, you say stop changing it. Just leave it as it is. But if we leave it as it is, which one do you want? You want it to be lighter later or darker earlier?
4: Lighter later.
0: Thank
4: to
0: you.
4: Be honest with you. First of all, hold on. Katie, we missed you, by the way.
2: Yes, we did. Jay. Missed you back.
4: And second of all, Joe and Jed, I'm mad at both of y'all. I already told Jed, so.
0: Wait.
3: Why?
1: Because we didn't go and watch Columbia with him.
4: No, this is why. So you guys were like gushing about the vibes of the Columbia match over at Ferg's in downtown St. Pete. But there's a spot in Tampa where it's all Colombians, and the vibe is like 1,000% better at that spot over Ferg's.
0: I know it means nothing, but I'll be there in 4 years. I actually did have something going on that day, so I couldn't make it.
4: Oh, okay.
0: Yes. Listen, I'm not kidding. I decided I took the flip from Roomba. I'm Colombian.
4: Buddy, it's the best vibe when you're other Colombians in an actual Colombian spot.
0: Dude, they're the best.
4: But I love you guys no matter what. But yeah, keep it the way it is.
3: No matter what.
0: Love you more, Jay.
3: No matter who you root for, no matter where you're watching games, bro, I love you.
0: Ashley... You like it lighter later?
3: I do.
0: Chad, do you like it lighter later?
1: I find it harder to sleep, actually. Yeah.
0: But what about golf?
1: Yeah, golf is
0: you
1: fun.
0: You said yesterday, you go, hey, we could golf, but let's golf after 2. Dad says that it's cheaper if we do that.
1: Yeah.
3: Why can't we just like some type of switch where we can dim the light? Just not turn it off. You know, just dim the sundown. Yeah. Like, let's not have the house light on.
0: You got to be careful with that because the government's going to go, you know what? They requested it. Let's show them that we have the power.
1: That's true. They've been trying to do that as well.
3: Huh? We'll dim it, all right.
1: You never heard about this?
3: Controlling the weather.
1: Katie, don't get me started.

0: We'll get to it in a second, but I got a call yesterday from customs. I thought it was a scam too, by the way, but it wasn't. At least I hope it wasn't. But they knew decent amount of information on me that I assume that it's real, and there is something that I'm trying to get. So anyways, I got to figure out, like, am I going to be, like, am I effed? I don't know. We'll get to it later. Joe Show's live on 93.3 FLZ, and with Katie being back, you know, and thank you to Ashley. Ashley did a great job filling in for you. Katie's back. Katie, you weren't that dialed into the news while you were gone, no. But now that you're back on it, you see Kylie Jenner's pregnant?
1: Is she?
0: Well, that's what Twitter's saying.
1: Yeah, yeah, that's what the street's saying. I know she has a Dunkin' collab.
0: Does anyone have any, like, news that they're not too sure about? 800-409-9393, because as the world gets more AI-driven, as we're able to, and anyone's able to push out news at any point, you know, that was, like, President Trump's whole thing the first time he was president was, like, fake news, fake news, fake news. There's a lot of fake news out there, but maybe it's real news. I don't know. So that's the thing that I couldn't get away from this weekend was, is Kylie Jenner pregnant? And then people were posting like photos of her, but I don't know if it's AI generated. I don't know if it was like old photos of her. And then you see that Britney Spears is going to be an American Horror Story, but then other people are saying that that's not real.
1: Yeah, I think that's an old photo from her blackout era, but I was very excited for a second because there's new pictures from American Horror Story 13. Oh, that'd be so good. Fake news on the internet.
2: I know.
1: Stop toying with us.
3: Yeah, GTA, there's been a lot of rumors and leaks and stuff like that. And then the people at Rockstar Games are like, no, this isn't real. This is just AI generated.
0: 800-409-9393. What's the biggest thing you've seen? I want you to bring it up to me and we're going to have to decipher if it's real or fake. Could be anything. You know, the biggest thing in Tampa, you know, not the biggest necessarily because everyone's got their own big thing going on, but, you know, pretty much every week they're reporting on the Rays. Mm-hmm. Are the Rays moving? Are they not? You know, I heard from someone that there are owners that want to move it to Nashville. Yeah, you know, they got like a bunch of owners.
3: Mm-hmm.
0: And then I hear that they want to keep it here. I don't know. I would assume that they want to keep it here. I would hope. I pray about it. They're my favorite organization here. So I don't know what's real. I don't know what's fake.
1: Don't know.
0: I have no idea.
3: Bucks Stadium, I've heard a lot of things about, too. That they're going to put that over the new stadium for the Rays. Renovating the Bucks Stadium?
1: Yeah, to have more shelter.
3: Yeah, to have, because they want to do exactly what the Dolphins have in Miami at Hard Rock Stadium, where they have the tent or basically the shade over the sidelines.
2: Like a little cover?
3: Yeah.
0: And then, no, I don't like it.
3: Why?
1: Oh, because you want to be hot.
0: No, the way it's built right now, did you know that there is shade, but only on one side of the stadium?
3: Yeah, then why not have everybody get shade?
0: Because it's a home field advantage thing.
3: They do the same thing with the Dolphins. They purposely put the one team on the sideline where it's hotter.
0: That's what I'm saying. If we build shade, though.
3: Yeah, they do. I'm saying they do the same thing with the Dolphins.
0: Oh.
3: We're just having it here in Tampa.
0: You been there?
3: Yeah, I have been there.
0: Oh, that's not the answer I wanted. You really? You have?
3: Yes, I have. I went there about 7 years ago for a college football game.
0: Ooh. Manashka?
4: Yes.
0: I love your name.
4: Ninoshka.
0: Manish. What?
4: Ninoshka. You have to think about your knee first and then Ninoshka.
0: Ninoshka.
1: Ninoshka.
4: Yeah, it's a Russian name. Oh.
0: I love it. That's beautiful. You seen any fake news? Manashka?
4: Yes.
0: I love your name.
4: Ninoshka.
0: Manish. What?
4: Ninoshka. You have to think about your knee first and then Ninoshka.
0: Ninoshka.
1: Ninoshka.
4: Yeah, it's a Russian name.
0: I love it. That's beautiful. You seen any fake news?
4: I don't know. I was at the movies last week, and I saw that Tom Cruise looks

0: Tom Cruise?
1: I don't know.
2: You have to pull up a picture of what he looks like. It's crazy.
0: Really?
2: Yeah.
1: Yes.
0: Now, Tom Cruise's family does live here. Maybe we can figure out how to contact them. Mm-hmm. Although.
1: What do you mean he doesn't live here?
0: Yeah. Huh?
2: You didn't know
1: that?
2: Wait,
1: he doesn't live here?
0: He does live here.
1: No, I'm just like
0: he lives in, he's got a place in Clearwater. Yeah, he's got a place in Clearwater. Wada. Oh, God.
2: Clearwater.
3: Whoa, where did that come from?
0: I've been hanging around Tim from DAE too much. I'm getting a little Boston accent. Yeah, no, that's not him. Fake him. He looks like Biden. Fake him. Tom Cruise ain't alive anymore or something. That's not Tom Cruise.
4: Well, it's not Jim Carrey either.
0: Yeah, I see that too. Is that really not...
4: When he did that film festival thing and he spoke at that film festival, I think Katie Summers reported on it a few months ago.
2: Jim Carrey?
4: Yeah, he does not look like Jim Carrey.
0: Hey, thank you so much for calling in. We love you.
4: Also, Mitch McConnell, the hospital bed
0: photos, he's dead.
4: He's definitely...
0: He's got to be dead. That guy's dead is dead.
4: And can... I don't...
0: Weekend at Bernie's. He looks like... I saw a picture of him yesterday. He looks like a ventriloquist doll. Look at the way his skin folds over his mouth. It goes literally from lips all the way down to his chin.
4: It looks really weird.
0: He looks like if you held him up and stuck your hand up there, like literally you could make him talk.
4: Like Jeff Dunham's Walter puppet.
0: he looks like Walter.
4: That, yeah.
0: And they say that people die in threes. Mm-hmm. So politician-wise, Lindsey Graham. Mm-hmm.
4: Him. Who's the next to fall?
0: I don't know.
3: Dun, dun, dun, dun.
0: See, these are the things. We report on real news and fake news.
2: Yeah. That's right.
0: By the way, everything that we're saying is parody, and we don't know anything at all. We don't know. Yeah, Tom Cruise is looking different. Although Tom Cruise is getting older, and, you know, when you got that much money, I'm sure that they can do whatever they want to your face.
3: Yeah.
0: Because he doesn't look horrible. He just doesn't look
3: like himself. Yeah.
0: Also, though, just big sunglasses. You never know.
3: What do you think?
4: He wears those giant aviators over his face, and you can't. It's a lot easier to mask your appearance.
0: Tom Cruise, good guy? I don't know. Never met him.
4: To be determined.
0: Always wanted to.
4: Same.
3: If you're listening, he's a great guy.
0: Fun fact, never seen a Tom Cruise movie.
3: Yeah, that's a lie.
2: Nothing?
4: You never seen any of the Top Guns?
0: No.
2: Vanilla Sky?
0: No.
4: You've never seen...
3: Jerry Maguire?
4: No.
2: You've seen Tropic Thunder?
4: Yeah, he's in it. Yeah, he is. He's the guy who's like, step back and F your own face.
0: That's Tom Cruise.
3: Yes.
0: I'm a big Tom Cruise. That's a good movie.
4: It's a great movie.

0: right. Joe Show's live on 93.3 FLZ. All right. I've been called prude or whatever, but listen, we've got kids who listen and stuff like that, so I just want to be mindful of it.
1: We know.
0: Did I ever talk about the text message I received from someone, and it was like a, it was not meant to be sent to me?
2: It was like a horny text?
1: Oh.
2: Who's it from?
0: I'm not going to say who's it.
1: I'm scared. Right. Oh,
2: tell? Oh, come on.
0: No.
2: Someone we work with?
0: No.
2: Okay.
0: No, but they're more involved than people we work with. Someone I know sent me a text.
1: Okay.
0: And I don't look at my text messages like all that often. I kind of like look every couple hours. So someone had sent me a text, and also Joe Show's live on 93.3 FLZ. I'm not sure if I said that yet. So boom, there you go. Radio business. They sent me a text, and then I get a call from them. And if this person is listening, they might go, is this a replay or something? We're live. Hi. I waited a while to talk about this because they did not want me to talk about it.
2: I think I know who it is.
1: I do too.
2: Yeah.
0: And I got a call from this person, and they were like, I'm so sorry. Please don't look at what I sent. Please do not look at what I sent. Do not look at what I sent. I meant to send this to, and I'm going to keep this as vague as possible. So I meant to send that to my significant other.
1: Mm-hmm.
0: Do not look at what I sent. And I am dying laughing. What do I do with that? I got to delete the messages, right?
1: Yes.
0: Because I don't delete messages.
1: I delete the whole thread. But did you look at it? Did you see what it said?
0: Do you think I looked at it?
1: Yes.
0: I did not look at it. No.
1: Oh, God.
0: But allegedly.
1: You did.
0: This thing was, and it's funny, I don't think this person's going to call in because they were very, very embarrassed about it. And one more time, buddy, or one more time, person.
1: Whoever you are.
0: This is not a replay. We are live right now. We are in the studio. You can call in right now. I'll pick you up. 800-409-9393.
1: Yes. Need the voice changer?
0: I will put you on it. Yeah, that's right. But I received this, and I want to know, has that ever happened to anyone? 800-409-9393. You can text in at 97720.
1: A naughty text? I've not been sent one, or I haven't sent one by my to a friend, but I've been sent one from friends on accident. She was trying to send pictures of her her breasts to a guy she's seen, and she sent them to me instead.
0: Are you serious?
1: Yeah.
0: Are you kidding me? Do you still have those?
1: Yeah. Did you say something bad?
0: I don't believe you. Can
1: like,
0: I see them?
1: Wrong girl, but love it. It's great. Great for me.
0: Carlos, you have done this before where you accidentally sent like a naughty text to someone?
3: I haven't, but I've received one just the way you did. But you know what? Sometimes people are having a little fun, you know, out drinking and send something accidentally. So
0: I guess I don't really
1: feel special that it was accidentally sent to you.
0: Yeah. I don't take
1: you were on top of mind.
0: I don't take pictures of my thing.
1: I don't believe it.
0: No, I've tried. No, seriously, I've tried. I can't figure out an angle. Like Alyssa will go.
1: Gotta get the angles. What Drake say?
0: Carlos, I can't. Alyssa will go to Atlanta on her work trips. Uh-huh. And you know, I want her to send me nudes.
1: Yeah, little nudie boy.
0: So I'll be asking, and sometimes my dumb guy brain goes, you know what? If I just send one, she'll send me one.
1: Mm-mm, no,
4: that's and what you're hoping. That's
0: I'm not messing around. One time she was gone. I swear to God, I maybe spent like 25 minutes trying to. I took like 7,000 pictures. I kept
1: Jesus
0: deleting
1: Christ.
0: Them. I couldn't figure out an angle.
1: I don't like this one. It's in that
4: America's
1: bad.
4: Next Top Model photo
1: right.
4: shoot.
0: I can't figure it out because you know. And some
1: he
0: I
1: sent
0: got
1: it to
0: my.
1: Jed, you think this look good?
3: hey Joe.
0: Yes.
3: Hey Joe. Bottom to top. So go all the way down low.
0: All the way down.
1: What? did you just describe?
5: All the way down low.
1: Oh my God.
0: All right, bottom to top.
5: Bottom to top.
0: Now, here's a question when I do it. Do I have my face in it? Like, do I kind of like, am I looking?
3: No, you want to send,
0: I'm not like peeking like
3: that. So they don't put you out there, you know?
1: Right. No face, no case.
0: That's fair. That's fair. That's not me.
3: You end up on, TMZ or something.
1: He would.
4: You got to say it's AI. Uh-huh.
0: That's not me. Fake news. I'm in it. But the problem with bottom to top, too, is if you think about it, like, then you're going to see a little bit of my belly.
1: It's all good.
0: I can't have that
1: she
0: happen.
1: She might like that.
3: Hey, that's when you suck it up.
0: Okay.
1: Yeah, hold it in.
0: Which is why I can't show my face then, because it will look like my... why is he turning purple? Yeah. Carlos, I love you and thank you for the advice. I'm going to go home and try.
3: I love you guys. And again, I wanted to throw some flowers to Jed for throwing out that first pitch I watched, and I loved every minute of it.
0: Thank you, Carlos. Love you, man.
3: Give him flowers.
0: We love you. Carlos, love you. Tiffany... One time you were with your grandma-in-law.
6: Yeah.
0: And?
6: Mm-hmm. And I was trying to send her something to press on. Yeah, she turns it around the screen, and it's enlarged. It took up the entire screen.
1: Oh, my.
6: And she's like, it was mortifying. We never talked about it again.
0: All right, I did have to hit a dump button on that, so people listening right now might not know what was just said. Tiffany accidentally sent... No, you're good. Tiffany accidentally sent her grandmother, her grandma-in-law, so her husband's grandmother,
1: mm-hmm.
0: a picture of her husband's...
1: Hoo-ha.
0: Wiener.
1: Yeah.
0: Yes. And I'm sorry, because I had to hit the button, I was focusing on that. Did you say if she said anything?
6: Oh, she turned the screen towards me. She's like, oh, my, and turns the screen towards me, and it's enlarged, like, took up her whole screen. And I was like, I'm so sorry, and we just never talked about it again.
0: I deleted
6: the picture, and I'm never allowed to ever get any more pictures. My husband has cut me off.
0: So do you like getting those pictures? Because Alyssa's like, I don't care. What do you want me to do with this picture? I don't care about this picture. Yeah, do you like them?
6: I mean, I personally loved that picture. It was beautiful.
0: Really?
6: But that's okay. I have the real thing.
1: That'll do.
0: All right. I've been called a prude a lot, but my old brain is really trying to come out right now, and I can't have it happen. I can't have my internal eye.
7: Do it.
6: We've been together 16 years, so he's my one and only.
0: Welcome to my brain now. So this is not external Joe. This is internal Joe. I gotta end. What made it so beautiful?
6: Do you want me to say this on air?
0: Probably not. Maybe it's not.
1: Yeah.
0: Can you at least give me one last thing? What was the angle?
6: Just full on that, like, in his hand and just boom.
0: See, I can't put it in my hand.
6: From him laying down.
0: You know, it's going to go, wait a second. Either he has ginormous hands or this is not what I thought it looked like.
6: Uh-huh.
0: All right, I'm going to get out of my head.
6: Okay.
0: Pervert Joe is
6: no longer
0: here. He's gone. Oh, all right, God. Tiffany, love you. And also shout out to your husband for, being a man.
6: Bye. Bye. We love you guys.
0: Love you more. Rebecca. And also, I love that this person has not called in.
1: I know, they usually do.
7: I think I know who it is.
0: If you think you know who it is, call this person.
7: Okay.
0: And
7: the text line, I think, has been saying it too. Ashley, Katie, if you want to look at the text line too.
0: Well, can you call this person, and I will put them on a voice disguiser, though, so no one knows who they are. Rebecca, I had received a text message from someone who is a friend of mine, and they were, I didn't see it. And then I get a call from that person and they were freaking out. They're like, please don't delete our text right now. I'm sorry. Blah, blah, blah, blah, blah. Who did you accidentally text?
8: So it's not that I actually texted somebody back in the day. My sister, she got in trouble. She got her phone taken away from her. So she was using my phone to text her boyfriend, and our boyfriends had the same name. So she decided to send a promiscuous body picture, no face in it, to my boyfriend. And he thought it was me, so he was like, dang, like all this stuff. And then, yeah, it was a whole.
1: You're like, babe, that's not me.
8: It was a whole thing.
1: That ain't me. What you mean?
8: Yeah, I'm kind of like,
0: Did you tell him it wasn't you?
8: Yeah. We ended up telling him, and it was, I think everybody was embarrassed. Like, it was a full on, except for her boyfriend, because he didn't know. But she was embarrassed. I was embarrassed. He was embarrassed. It was just a whole.
0: Can I be honest with you about something, Rebecca?
8: What?
0: He wasn't embarrassed.
1: He wasn't. He
0: was like, oh, this is so embarrassing.
1: I got her.
0: Rebecca, we love you. Don't worry. I'm not saying who this is. Well, you know, this is can you hear me, person?
9: Yes, I can.
0: Wait, hold on. Wrong one. Hold on. All right. Do it again. Hey, everybody.
9: Hey, everybody.
0: Obviously, this happened a while ago. I told you I wouldn't talk about it until at some point. What went through your head when you sent this text?
9: But I thought you was going voice disguise me, my man.
0: You are voice disguised.
9: No, I'm not.
0: Yes, you are.
9: I'm listening to myself on the radio.
0: Go listen to yourself right now. Your voice disguised.
9: Hey, man, just take it off. We can make fun of it. Let's go.
0: All right, go ahead. Yeah, Jules, everybody. Yes. What went through your head?
10: Oh, my God. I can't. I knew we were going to talk about it one day. I was like, holy crap. No, this did not just happen. I still can't believe it happened. All right, so I turned beet red. I almost passed out. I started sweating because I, like, you know how your messages, like, you'll be texting a person and then, like, a message will pop, like, it'll be, like, send you a notification? Well, I guess that at the same instance that I was texting, I pressed my screen, and I must have pressed your notification, open the text, and I thought I was still texting Naomi, and it ended up, and that's why I changed backgrounds now. And I thought that I was texting Naomi, and I hit send, and when I hit send, I saw it said Joe Balo, and I'm like, ain't no way this happened. The devil is a lie. The devil is a lie. Like, I literally was like, the devil's a liar. There's no way this just happened. And I never really called Joe on his personal number. I think that was the first time I called him.
1: Oh, so you did call him. Okay. How long did you wait for him to reply, or did you call?
10: No, he picked up immediately because we were about to lock game, and that's what happened. He was like, I'm home. So when he was texting, I'm home, it just coincidentally said, like, Naomi had text, I'm home. So now the thread looking the same. So, like, she had just told me, I'm home. And then Joe text, I'm home, let's hop on. So it just happened that I thought I was still texting. You know, I drink a lot of alcohol, so I probably was seeing double vision.
1: Yeah.
10: When I hit send, after what the video went, it said Joe Balo.
1: Wrong.
10: And I called, and thank God he picked up, like, on the second ring. He was like, hey, what's up? I'm like, do not look at that video. I'm so sorry.
1: Oh,
10: don't look at
1: God.
10: It, please.
1: I would have freaked out. Like,
10: I did. You know, I was like, you want some of this, baby?
1: Oh,
10: and then
1: God.
10: I got on my chest and I creeped down and I'm like,
1: wrong baby. Do you think Joe looked at it, though?
0: I did not look at it. Although I will say this, because I don't like deleting messages, because I like keeping all my messages, because, like, especially, like, someone like Jules sends funny things to me. So if I'm ever down, I might read through a text because I'll laugh.
1: Gay.
0: And, well, you know, I keep your messages too, so I laugh. So I then had to figure out, how can I delete this video without having to see the video? And also, when you click to delete a video, it will play the video.
1: Yeah.
0: So I'm like holding it sideways. I turned down the audio. I'm like clicking it. So I never saw anything, but I was curious not to see his thing, but what angle did he do it? Because once again, I can't say it enough.
1: Gotta get the angle.
0: I gotta figure out what the hell's going on.
1: Gotta get the perfect angle.
10: I'm still sweating profusely talking about this.
0: It's unbelievable. All right, buddy. I love you, and thank you for always making me laugh.
10: Bye.
1: Poor Jules.
0: We're going way too long, so I'm going to take one more call. Dale, when you drove for Uber, what happened?
11: You know how they ping you? Oh, by the way, welcome back, Katie. Thank God you're alive and well.
1: Oh, yay, Dale. I'm happy to be back.
11: Okay, so you know how when you ask for an Uber and they ping you saying, okay, your Uber's near or arrived? Well, I was picking up a young lady, and she accidentally sent me a text with a video of her and her boyfriend. She was giving CPR to her boyfriend down south and said, this is what I'm going to do to you when I get there.
1: Oh.
7: Your eyes yeah, like a
11: Christmas tree. she got in the car. She never knew she sent it to me. Because she got in the car and she was just like, you know, da da da. And I'm like, did you mean to send that text to me? And she turned beet red real quick. And I was like, oh, I didn't think so. So I just go over to her boyfriend's house. And she was beet red the entire time. She never spoke, never raised her head, nothing. It was hilarious.
0: Did you keep the video?
11: No, I told her I deleted it. And, you know, I was a gentleman. Allegedly. I did.
0: Last question.
11: Oh, no, it was
0: last question for you, Dale. No, what no, what no. angle?
11: Yeah.
0: What angle?
11: Did oh, it was he had taken the video, so it was kind of from the side.
1: Okay. All right. Get them angles, baby. I told you, gotta get them angles.
0: We're gonna continue to work on it.
11: It's all it. Hey, take a photography class, Joe. And you'll learn all about it.
1: Just to take that.
0: I would be like, hey, what's your goal? What are you looking to get out of this class? I'm going to be like, I'm trying. That's like the, you ever seen the SNL bit where Will Ferrell just goes to yoga so he can perform that on himself?
1: Yeah. That's exactly what that is.
0: That's exactly what it is. All right, Dale, thanks for making us laugh. We love you, man.
11: Love you guys. Have a good day.
7: Me too.
0: Unbelievable stuff. You ready for the news? You just want to get into it right now?
1: Sure.
0: We're pretty late. Once we get into the news, after that, we'll do a secret sound guess because, once again, we're late. So 800-409-9393. That's 800-409-9393. We'll take a guess right out of right after the news.
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13: The Joe Show has all the news and info you need. 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
1: So Waymo is preparing to launch fully driverless robo-taxis on the streets of Tampa.
0: I gotta go in one.
1: Not safe.
0: No, I wanna go in one.
1: It ain't safe. Can we live stream it?
0: Yes, we can do it. I think.
1: Because me and Ashley kind of need... Yeah.
0: I would like to contact... Let's do this. Let's get an AE on this.
1: Okay.
0: I want to contact Waymo. I would like to do a live broadcast in it.
1: Okay.
0: And we drive around Tampa. Well, obviously, we're not driving around Tampa, but it is driving us around Tampa.
1: Yeah.
0: I think it'd be super cool.
1: Yeah, we'll watch you, bro.
0: And no.
1: Me and Katie, we will watch you.
14: We'll follow in our cars.
1: Could you imagine driving Waymo over Gandy and it's like, hey, let's go in the water.
0: You guys are Waymo. We're going in. We're going in. Come on, we got to go in.
1: Way no.
14: There. So it's going to start with employee-only rides before expanding to the general public, which I don't know how it would feel if I were a Waymo employee. Like, wait, why am I the guinea pig?
1: I didn't sign up for this.
0: You're saying that we haven't been made the guinea pigs and things?
1: Yeah, you're right.
14: True.
1: So sad news out of Hollywood. Actor Sam Neill, known for his roles in Jurassic Park, Peaky Blinders, he passed away yesterday, according to his official social media account. He was 78 years old. The caption said, Sam was surrounded by family and passed with the dignity that has characterized his whole life. The loss was sudden and unexpected, but blessed by the fact that Sam remained cancer-free. So this is a really sweet scene with Sam Neill from Jurassic Park. I like this part.
15: What are you and Ellie going to do now if you don't have to pick up dinosaur bones anymore?
16: I don't know, I guess. Guess we'll just have to evolve, too.
15: What do you call a blind dinosaur?
16: I don't know. What do you call a blind dinosaur?
15: Do you think he saw us? What do you call a blind dinosaur's dog?
16: You got me.
15: Do you think he saw us, Rex?
1: So cute.
14: Oh my God. They got to put Jurassic Park back on Netflix.
1: I think they did. Where did I see this though?
0: Probably on Netflix.
1: Oh yeah, too. And speaking of streaming news, Linda Cardellini, she is stepping into horror history as Pamela Voorhees. I'm going to say that weird. In A24's Crystal Lake, premiering October 15th on Peacock. It's an 8-episode Friday the 13th prequel exploring the origins of Jason's mother, who, as you know, in the first movie, she is the killer.
14: I did not know
1: Jason doesn't
14: that.
1: Kill till the second movie.
14: This is a horror movie fact.
17: Yeah, so this is a little bit of the clip, and this is going to be creepy because I just want Joe to watch something scary or listen to something scary.
18: The time has come, so let out a cheer.
19: It's like someone put a curse on this town. It all started when that kid drowned last summer.
20: Jesus!
19: There's something in these woods, and all it knows how to do is kill.
1: That. When's it coming out?
17: October 15th.
1: October
0: 15th. What is it about?
17: Peacock. So it is like an origin story of Jason because it's about Jason's mom.
0: So do we know in the movie that his mom was killing people?
17: You don't know until the end of the first movie.
7: And then the second movie is when he makes
17: and
7: his
17: that's
7: full.
17: When Jason comes
0: hey,
17: around.
0: I know that. Spoiler. We haven't done it yet. We got a live.
17: It's from like the 1970s.
7: I know.
0: We got a live stream the watching a scary movie. So we got to figure out when that's happening. We got to, like, let's do this now. But also, I sent it to you a while ago, and I don't even know if it came out yet. But do you guys know that they have a Jason video game that released?
17: Yes, I do remember you sending that to me.
0: Yes. So I think, too, what we should do.
7: You have to hide from it, right? You have to hide from Jason, I think, is the premise of the
0: game?
7: Yes. Yeah.
0: I think that it's Friday the 13th game. No. I'll find it. But it's coming out, and it's allegedly, like, the scariest game of all time. I think it'd be interesting to do a live stream video game.
1: Do you ever play scary video games, or you just play?
0: I used to play Friday the 13th because it was an online game, and that was the only thing my brother would play with me. So.
17: Some of those are scarier than actual movies. Oh, yeah. Like they go hard on those.
7: Silent Hill. Oh my
17: god. Oh my god. That's a game.
0: Wait, no. Slender Man.
1: Oh, that's a game too.
0: Yeah. The Slender. Creepy. That was.
1: So the premise
0: game.
1: Is to kill.
0: No, it's you got to avoid the Slender Man, and all you have is a flashlight.
17: And you're just running through the woods.
1: Oh,
0: and Slender Man!
17: You just see the silhouette.
7: Oh, Resident Evil is another one where it gives me nightmares.
17: And you can get all Joe Show news and content on our free iHeartRadio app, YouTube, Instagram, Twitch, and TikTok. 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
12: The Joe Show's secret sound.
0: Yesterday I said it was an outside sound. It was an outside sound. Let's see if someone has figured it out, though. Cheryl, I'll play the sound for you twice, and then you got to tell me what it is. Are you ready?
22: Yep. Good morning, you guys.
0: Morning. Good morning. Here we go. Wait.
17: That's
0: not it. Wait. Quiet on the set. That's the next song that we're going to place. My apologies. I'll play it two more times. Here we go. All right. Here we go. Cheryl, I want to go to Cozumel, Mexico with you in 2 months. What is the Joe Show's secret sound?
22: Is it jumping on a trampoline?
0: It is not, Cheryl. I'm so sorry. 8:40, okay? So we're going
22: to
0: do one in...
22: Back to the drawing board.
0: 40 minutes. Yeah, go back to that drawing board. But good job. That is an outside sound. Now let's play this.
22: Okay.
0: Cool. Finally, at that point, I've been waiting. I want to talk about how I got a call from customs yesterday. It was the strangest call I've ever received in my life. It's next.

0: Big deal today, by the way. Big deal today because at the beginning of the World Cup, we all talked about how we never have really watched soccer before. We knew nothing about the countries and but like the soccer teams. So we were going to pick a team that was not the U.S. Mm-hmm. Obviously, we're all rooting for the U.S. to win and everything like that. But the people that we talked to that were into soccer filled us in. The experts filled us in that, you know, there's pretty much a 0.0% chance
1: that
0: the U.S. wins. And then we got brutally embarrassed. So they were right. So we all picked a team. Jed picked Brazil. Mm-hmm. Katie picked Germany. Ashley picked Spain. I picked France. Once again, not knowing literally a single thing about these teams. Evidently, Ashley and I picked the two best teams. Sean picked... He changed his once the, his original team lost, but he picked Norway. They lost, so he was out. Flip picked Colombia. He was out. I don't remember what Aaron picked.
2: I don't have Aaron on the list.
0: So, anyways... This is a big day today, big deal today, because the conclusion of our big bet is at 3 p.m. Because France and Spain are the only two teams alive that we picked. Now, granted, it's the semifinals, so whoever wins that game will play in the finals. But it's me versus Ashley. This is it led into this. So we'll see who wins. I'm going to win. France is, like, goated. But anyways, that's not what I want to talk about. Because of the World Cup, though, I've gotten very into soccer. I get it. I got the video game. I've been playing it.
1: You're obsessed.
0: I decided to pick a team. Jed and I ended up picking the same team. We got some other people on it, too, Katie. Chelsea Football Club. You're welcome to join the group.
1: Join Man City.
0: No.
2: Wait, I don't even... What?
0: We picked, we picked a football
3: league.
0: Club.
3: It's like the NFL of Europe,
0: yes.
3: Essentially.
0: So we picked a football club.
1: Yeah.
0: You are more... No. Chelsea, you're more than welcome to join. Over the weekend, I texted my cousin Vince, who he was like always in our family, like the biggest soccer fan. And he was like, he's the older cousin. So to me, I thought he was just the coolest. Mm-hmm. So I texted him to be like, hey, you know, did I make a good decision? Guy sends me a picture. Turns out he's gone to London just to see Chelsea. Like, he toured the stadium.
1: Oh, wow.
0: They weren't in town when he went there, but he toured the stadium. He's a huge fan. So I'm like, all right, God, that's it. I love it. Perfect. I made the right decision. I purchased a jersey online.
1: I purchased a
0: jersey, and then I got a call from customs yesterday. And it was a woman. And she was like, hi, I'm from the United States Customs. Your package has been put on pause. We are holding it due to a potential of drugs and stuff like this. Like, this is seriously,
1: oh my God.
0: I'm on my walk. My walk turned into a 6-mile walk because I started to have a panic attack after, because I'm like, am I going to go to jail because I ordered a freaking soccer jersey? It led into an 800-409-9393. Has anyone ever received a call like this because of something? It turned into, I swear to God, the woman had me. She's like, what is the contents of the package? And I'm like, it's a Chelsea Football Club, like, soccer jersey, like a Nike jersey. And she's like, okay, well, what is the product description of it? I'm like, that's, I don't know,
1: right.
0: It's blue and yellow. It has the crest of Chelsea on the,
3: like, athletic wear, dummy.
0: And she's like, well, I need a description of how it's made. I'm like, what are you?
1: Ma'am.
0: You need me to call Mike Rowe
1: right?
0: And do like a stupid. Well, you know, he's the voice of how it's made too.
3: Oh, I did not know.
0: I'm
3: that.
0: Like, what do you need me to do that? And she was like, I need this. I cannot get, like, if you hang up, we're gonna send the package back. So she had me go on Google. I had to Google, how does Nike make athletic jerseys? And I'm like, literally like, well, it's 100% polyester. She goes, okay, but I need to know, how did they knit this? I'm like, wait, you want to call me Phil Knight? Do you want to call Oregon right now and figure
1: That's
0: out how they make
1: like
0: football
1: she wants
0: kits?
1: You to do.
0: It was the most ridiculous thing ever. So then I'm Googling literally that, and I'm like, it sounds like they have like a mass-produced machine that knits. She's like, is it knit or woven?
2: Like, how did you know that?
0: I don't know.
2: Right.
0: She's like, well, you need to find that out. I literally said to her, I go, what if Nike doesn't want people to know that because it's how they make their jerseys? She's like, well, you're not going to get this.
2: Wow.
0: She's like, can you at least describe the material? I go, I don't have the material. It's being shipped to me, lady.
2: I'm trying to get it. And then I can tell you if you give it to me.
0: And I was not like being rude. I'm just like, and then and I'm thinking it's kind of comical. So at one point she goes, I need to know or I can't get this to you. And I go, well, have you ever gone to Dick's Sporting Goods and worn a Nike dry fit shirt? She's like, yes, I have.
2: There
0: go,
2: you go,
0: that's it then.
3: Answers. Answer for you.
0: Well, that's not good enough. I can't type that in.
3: Oh, Jesus.
2: What?
0: I'm like, just type in Nike dry fit. Like, everyone's worn it. Right? So anyways,
2: that's annoying.
0: I think that they think I'm a terrorist.
3: Well, I mean, the Korean government thought we were terrorists, Joe. And let me explain why.
2: What?
3: Because we had an air shipment, because I lived in South Korea for a couple of years. We shipped everything from the U.S. over to Korea. We had an air shipment. What we did not know is that you are not allowed to bring hunting knives into Korea. It is banned unless you have a permit for it. And we did not have a permit for it. So the Korean government seized like a bunch of hunting knives and some other things that my dad had. And they had to ship them back to the U.S. because they were not allowed in the country. So this, I mean, obviously apples and oranges, but I have had stuff seized in customs before, and it sucks.
0: Could you imagine?
3: And we had to use our neighbor who spoke English and Korean to translate the whole entire phone call with us because we had no idea what was going on.
0: Hmm. Hey, are you the United States Customs?
4: I am not the United States Customs.
0: Okay, so you don't need me to give you a product description on a Chelsea football kit?
4: You do not know.
0: Have you ever gotten a call like this before?
4: So I actually got a call from someone pretending to be from the customs, and I laughed at them.
0: Not you, bitch. My situation. Did I give out information to someone fake?
4: You probably got scammed.
3: Did you look up their phone number after they called you, Joe?
2: Yeah, did you Google it?
0: No.
3: You definitely.
0: Well, no, because she read me the order number. She knew what the order number was.
3: But hackers could find that
2: too.
3: You're
2: right.
0: Ah, bitch. Not you, bitch. Situation, bitch. Hold on. But watch this. If I go to tracking with FedEx, and she said she called me from FedEx.
2: And you believe
3: it. She called you from FedEx?
4: She called you from FedEx or she called you from customs?
2: Yeah.
3: Yeah, there's a difference here.
0: No, she said like it was shipped through FedEx. This is customs.
3: Okay.
2: Oh, I think you might have got scammed.
3: I think you got scammed.
0: She also had an Indian accent. Not that it matters, but she did.
3: Oh, you definitely got scammed.
2: Yeah, you might have got
3: scammed. You definitely got scammed, yeah.
0: You think I got scammed?
2: Yes.
0: No.
3: Yes.
0: Really?
2: Yeah.
3: Yes.
0: No.
4: What
3: did the phone number say when it called? Just unknown number?
0: All right, we'll check out my
2: spam alert. Right.
0: Hold on. No, because I have a spam blocker on, but they got through.
3: Like I said,
0: all right, let's now go through my thing. At 7:42 a.m. on Wednesday in Manchester, Great Britain, they had shipped out my jersey. On Thursday, it made its way to Stansted, Great Britain.
3: Mm-hmm.
0: Okay. On Friday, it made it to Memphis, Tennessee.
3: I think your jersey's walking to Memphis.
0: Clearance delay and import. Description provided is insufficient to classify commodity. Then for some reason, they still decided to ship it to Tampa. Then it made its way over to Pinellas Park.
2: Then it was like, actually, we're going to go back to Memphis.
0: Yeah, and for some reason, they literally shipped it back to Memphis.
2: Oh, my gosh.
3: Oh, man. This is why you order stuff through China, because China, it always gets through.
0: I'm not ordering through China.
3: Well, then fine. You can, I don't know how much you spent on this thing, but you're not getting it anytime soon. The Chinese stuff would have gotten here, man. It looks just the same.
0: I thought we had a good relationship with the UK, no?
3: No, we just celebrated 250 years of independence with them.
0: I know. I thought that was kind of like, you know, you ever break up with someone, but like, it was kind of like, we don't like each other. So it was like, kind of like, we need to separate. Yeah. And then like, you run into them 10 years later and you go, you know what?
3: Let's have some makeup sex, that kind of
2: thing. Oh,
0: no.
2: Wait.
0: No, No, I'm talking about like, you know, like, hey, it's cool. If I see you again, I'll say hi.
5: Yeah.
0: One of those.
2: Yeah, okay, no bad blood. Yeah, Jed's no, we're going to bake cookies.
0: Yeah, what are you talking about? Right. Makeup sex.
5: I don't know. That's how romantic novels work.
2: You're right, Jed.
5: See, the girls are horny.
0: Did I get scammed?
2: You did. It's okay. It happened.
0: Nah, hold on one second.
2: That looks legit, though.
5: Who called you, though, Joe? I don't know.
0: She's like, hey, here's my number if you need him.
5: This is why I like UPS. It's what can Brown do for you? FedEx,
0: They called me. 800-463-3339.
5: Did you Google search that?
0: No, I was on a walk.
5: Why didn't you?
2: You picked it up on a walking. Yeah, you weren't in your right mind.
0: I walked 6 miles yesterday. Anyone else walk 6 miles? Doubt it.
2: No. Sure didn't. But we also didn't get scammed.
0: I can't believe I might have potentially 800.
2: You can't believe. Wait, hold on, look this up. Get scammed.
5: 409-9393.
0: No. 800-463-3339.
2: All those threes, it sounds like a scam.
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5: Yeah, so it's not Borders and Custom.
0: No, she said she was Custom.
5: Well, she lied to you.
2: Yeah, she
5: did. Hey, you know what I would do? I would sue FedEx and say, hey, listen, you have this bitch who's pretending to be a federal agent.
2: Jed.
0: No.
5: You already said that. You called her a bitch earlier,
0: I didn't. I said the situation, not the woman.
2: Oh, my God.
0: I said situation, not the woman.
2: What'd you say?
0: Situation, not the woman.
2: Okay.
0: Said bitch, situation, not the woman. Literally said that 13 times.
2: The
5: way you're telling
2: the story. So where's your package now?
0: Where's my package now? Is it not on the TV?
2: I'm saying when she called you,
5: but
2: is she saying
5: we
2: like
5: don't, that make it makes it wouldn't that Joe that mathematically that makes no sense. If it landed in Tampa, if it's Pinellas Park at 8:15, you're telling me that they took it from the package facility and flew it all the way back
2: hours
5: to
2: later,
5: the,
2: right?
5: Within 5 hours.
2: It never came, bro.
5: I've got a bridge in Sarasota I'd like to sell you.
0: Yeah, when you say that, though, you do know that there are bridges in Sarasota, right?
2: That are being sold.
5: That's the joke.
0: No, I thought that it's I've got a bridge to sell you, like, where there's no bridges.
2: Yeah, that's kind
5: no,
2: of
5: No, I've got a bridge.
0: No, I've, like, I've got a
5: bridge. Like the Brooklyn Bridge joke. I've got a bridge in Brooklyn, like, I'd like to sell.
2: I would say, I got a baby in my backpack I want to sell you right now.
0: I'd be like, hey, I got a jersey from Great Britain I want to sell you.
5: Yeah, you got skinned by FedEx, man.
0: Son of a
2: It
0: bitch.
2: Happened.
6: They didn't ask for credit card info, did they?
0: Huh?
6: They didn't ask for credit card info?
2: Yeah, because they got your credit
0: card
2: info.
0: That's the thing. They didn't ask for it. They didn't ask for my social. Again. They didn't ask for anything like that.
5: Yeah, no, this sounds like a good old-fashioned scam. That's why I like UPS or DHL. Got to use DHL.
0: No,
2: just don't, you,
0: Ashley
2: no,
0: and I've had issues.
2: No
0: with
2: laser
0: it.
2: Shipment.
0: Laser ship. Yeah. When I get Nike, when it says Nike laser ship,
2: like,
0: I go. Well, the thought of that shoe was really cool.
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6: Aries, listen, who cares what others think about you? Taurus, enjoy your solitude. 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Virgo, it's going to be an excellent day to socialize. Libra, don't hold grudges, let them go. 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Aquarius, go with the flow. And last but not least, Pisces, get out and be social.
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1: All right, here we go. I'm going to play the sound twice. You're going to tell me what it is. When you win, it's going to be crazy. We're going to go nuts. Cannot wait. Hey, Paige.
2: Hi.
1: Paige, I'll play the sound twice. You'll tell me what it is, and we're going to Cozumel, Mexico, okay?
2: Sounds good.
1: Here we go. All right. Paige, what is the Joe Show secret sound?
2: Is it somebody closing the trunk of their car?
1: It is not that. I am sorry, Paige. Keep thinking about it, okay? You can call in at 9:40. We'll make it happen then.
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1: Wendy!
4: Hey, Wendy!
5: Hi.
1: What up, girl? How you doing?
5: Used to run these kids around.
1: Yeah?
5: Job hunting, you know.
1: I hear you wanted to wish Katie a welcome back.
5: Yeah, I was thinking about her yesterday. That's why.
4: Aw, thanks, Wendy.
1: Hey, Wendy, How much fun did we have at the Rays game?
5: I had a lot of fun.
1: Wasn't it the best? Hey.
5: Yeah. That's the first game of the year.
1: Yeah, those foot-long hot dogs got to be longer than a foot.
5: It was longer than a foot. You filled me up.
1: Hey, did your husband have fun?
5: Oh, yeah, he had a good time.
4: He's not a big fan of Hubert, is he?
5: No, I don't know. You don't know Hubert.
4: Yeah, I saw that peanut exchange go down. He wasn't really happy about that.
5: He's like,
4: Does he think Hubert wants to take you away from him?
5: Oh, never. I don't know what he is.
4: Okay.
1: Wendy, how'd you do at the casino?
5: Not good lately.
1: No?
5: Not since the 4th of July.
1: What do you think it is?
5: I don't know. I had to find new machines to play.
1: Yeah. Well, hey, I haven't been to the casino with you in a while, so maybe we change our luck together.
5: Thanks. As I tell

0: Hey, I got this new cat that's been hanging on my property and been taking care of it.
1: She's been feeding it. Did you see it?
2: A wild cat?
1: Yeah, an outdoor cat, not a wild cat.
0: Yeah, outdoors. Nice. No, it's an outdoor cat. Yeah. I think he came across the property because, you know, I'm feeding it right now.
1: Did you name it?
0: No, I haven't named it yet.
1: What color is it?
0: It's a tiger cat.
1: It's like gray.
3: Oh, cute.
0: Black and
3: blue.
2: You sure it's not just a tiger?
0: Yeah, not tiger yet.
2: Hold on, Wendy. We've got a official report from the zoo that they are missing a tiger.
0: I like to have a tiger.
2: I would love to have a tiger. Have you guys ever found a pet and kept it?
1: No.
3: No.
4: Yes.
1: A tobacco worm?
4: What is that?
2: A what?
1: So in Wisconsin, my uncle lived in front of like the... It was like crops, and they grow a lot of tobacco. And it was this big fat worm, a tobacco worm, and I took him home and I named him Sluggo.
2: And did he like eat cigarettes or something?
1: No.
2: I guess it'd be nicotine.
1: They just like leaves and stuff.
2: Yeah?
1: Yeah, and one day we were at church and he got out. We found him in the kitchen.
2: Oh.
1: Sluggo moves quick. Who would have thunk?
2: And did Mama Nance go, get that the hell out of my house?
1: Mom would let us like do whatever we wanted. We had like rats, guinea pigs, hamsters, cats, dogs, lizards.
3: Did you have a ferret?
1: That was the one thing she would never let me give. I wanted a ferret so bad.
3: But a rat was okay.
1: But a rat was okay. I know. It can make sense.
2: Janet, Nikki, and Frank found a dog.
1: Did they?
2: That's their dog, Otis. Yes, they found.
1: I did not know that.
2: They found Otis. Otis just showed up to the radio station in Sarasota one day. Wouldn't leave.
1: Said mom and dad.
2: They tried everything they could to figure out where Otis came from. And after like a while, they realized that, you know, Otis came to them for a reason.
1: This is your home now.
4: Yeah.
2: Mm-hmm. Wendy, are you going to keep this cat?
0: I hope so. As long as the neighbor's dog don't get a hold of it.
2: Well,
1: you
2: got
1: to keep her safe.
2: That could happen. Now, granted, if it's a tiger, I hope that the cat doesn't get to the dogs. You know.
1: Yeah.
2: Wendy, you know how much I love you. It meant so much to hang out with you genuinely at the Rays game. I mean, it's why we do the Rays games, so we can all hang out. But you know that you hold a very special place in my heart. Mm-hmm. And it's so much fun. I never see your husband, so it was really cool to hang out with him.
0: Yeah, I take him out places still.
2: you let him come out every once in a while
3: for good behavior.
0: Well, he won $400 at the casino on the floor, so
2: no, he's learning. Yeah, he's gonna keep going out, right?
0: Yeah.
2: All right, Wendy, love you. I'll talk to you soon.
0: All right,
2: okay,
0: love you too. I'll talk to y'all later.
3: She said it finally.
2: She did.
1: Wow. Wendy, that's my girl.
2: I'm telling you, Wendy and I had that foot-long hot dog.
1: I saw the picture.
2: They are the biggest hot dogs I've ever seen.

0: care what anyone says. You know what? There is something that has taken over my body for so long. I've made the jokes of no one listens to the show. Yada yada yada yada yada. People listen to the show.
1: They do.
0: Yeah. What?
2: They in fact do.
0: We have influence.
3: We do.
0: People are listening at all times.
1: They are.
3: I was told we don't have influence.
0: I am not going to jail.
3: You were going to go to jail?
0: Yet.
3: Why the jail?
2: Why the jail?
0: Customs. Oh. I was not scared. Oh, yeah.
3: No, you weren't? If you got some answers?
0: Ladies and gentlemen.
3: It's coming up next.
0: Customs released my package. And it will be delivered today.
3: Yeah!
2: That's quick from...
0: Well, I think it was always in Pinellas. Okay. Shout out to whoever was there who was listening and sent me a message. Thank you.
4: The Joe Show returns next.
0: What's coming up with the news?
2: Hey, so a Bible-carrying man was arrested at a Walmart in Brooksville. I will tell you why, honestly. And Pizza Hut, they're serving up a slice of nostalgia with its new throwback value menu. So this is going to be some fun food news that we're going to talk about.
0: Yes.
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6: A man was arrested at a Brooksville Walmart yesterday morning after sparking a cross-county hunt when he was involved in an altercation at a Publix in Citrus County. And then ... it continued. This is News Channel 8 with more on the story. It's pretty wild.
7: A 39-year-old man is behind bars and awaiting charges. Sheriff Al Nienhuis tells me the incident started at a Citrus County Publix, where, according to Citrus County records, one 911 caller said a shirtless man pulled a gun on them before telling them to, quote, call the cops because I'm crazy. Nienhuis says the man fled, and deputies were on his tail but decided to call off the chase for safety reasons. He says the man, identified as Stephen Sheehan, drove right up to the front doors of the Walmart, where he allegedly put two guns on top of his car before running in, where he was tackled by a deputy.
6: Scary.
8: At least he didn't keep him on him.
6: Yeah, that's true. So if you watched the McGregor-Holloway fight on Saturday night, did you guys watch it?
8: I felt so bad for Sean.
6: I know.
8: Did he tell you what he did?
6: The bets.
8: Oh, I didn't know about that bet.
9: Oh, he put the farm on McGregor?
6: Yeah.
9: Oh.
8: So did 92% of people bet on Conor McGregor to win.
6: Did you
8: 92%.
6: See Drake bet like $1 million?
9: On what? McGregor?
6: Yes.
10: Oh, my God.
9: Drake curse is real. But I also saw that Mel Gibson was whispering to Vince Vaughn before McGregor had walked out, like his knee is hurt, he's bad. And then Vince Vaughn was just like, saw that the camera was there and was like, oh crap.
6: I did see that part too.
8: And Sean also, at 11:30 sends me a picture of this.
6: Oh, I know.
9: Oh, poor soul.
8: And then literally 60 seconds later, I go, what the F just happened?
6: Well, I guess McGregor's getting surgery on his knee and he wants to come back to fighting. Like,
8: No,
9: he's 37. It's a
8: come on, get out of here.
6: So old. 37.
9: Well, 37 in fighting years is like 80.
6: I know. Well, you may have noticed a familiar face as one of the ring girls, the WNBA's Sophie Cunningham. So Dana White, president and CEO of UFC, explained how this came to be.
11: When did you hire Sophie Cunningham as a ring card girl?
12: About 8 minutes before she did it. I love Sophie Cunningham. We've created a relationship, and she was here tonight. And when she walked in, she goes, oh, I want to walk around that. I said, then you're going to walk around it.
6: Like no shoes or anything.
9: I saw that. Cool. Why would you want to wear bare feet when you have blood and sweat from the fighters on the canvas?
6: About that.
9: Yeah, I would have worn heels like or sneakers like the rest of the girls do. But that's just
8: like tough to walk on it with shoes, though. Yeah. She probably was wearing heels, and it's probably really tough to walk on it. And she's got a lot of money attached where she can't get hurt.
6: It's true. Could insure those feet.
13: Socks and legs. Or something.
6: And finally, let's do some food news. So starting today, Pizza Hut is offering a new throwback value menu. So it's going to feature nostalgic classics and two brand new items, starting at just $3 at participating locations. So you can get the one topping personal pan pizza.
9: Oh, yes. That was so good.
6: A part of the Book It Club.
13: I miss Book It.
6: So brand new s'more sticks. You can get a triple cheese mac. And then there's like a medium one topping stuffed crust. Stuffed crust pizza is so goated. I love it.
8: Remember stuffed crust pizza in school?
6: Oh, it was good.
8: Like stuffed. Stuffed. I didn't like stuffed crust pizza as a kid.
6: Really?
8: I don't know why.
13: I don't like stuffed crust anyway.
6: You don't like cheese.
8: Yeah, that's true. Yeah.
6: From Wisconsin, I'm like, cheese and more cheese.
8: It's just like a mozzarella stick when you finish your pizza, which is pretty dope. But for some reason, I didn't like it as a kid. I don't know why.
6: And you can get all Joe Show news and content on our free iHeartRadio app, YouTube, Instagram, Twitch, and TikTok. Just search The Joe Show. 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
10: Did you guys have Bosco sticks?
6: What is a what?
13: I think we did, but I didn't eat it.
10: Dude, Bosco sticks were the greatest thing of all time. Jed, remember, didn't we have Bosco sticks in high school? Hold on.
6: Is that a dessert?
10: Connect them to... Hey, Jetty boy.
13: Jetty boy. Jet.
10: You know, he did tell me that he had a certain fast food place that potentially had lettuce in it, and I think that he might have gotten the... Exactly. Thank you. Katie's back with her sound effects. I can hear you now.
14: Oh, I was said we had Bosco sticks and spicy chicken wraps.
10: The spicy chicken wraps were the biggest thing at our school, but the Bosco sticks, you really don't know what a Bosco stick is? Listen, I just unlocked a memory for some people
14: just
10: right
14: had
10: now.
14: Had a $1 million idea.
13: Oh, gosh.
14: What we should do, Joe, because you can buy them on Amazon frozen. Here's what I'm thinking. Sometime this week, we'll get them overnighted. We're going to put them on the hot dog roller.
13: Look at you.
10: But I'm fasting until 3.
13: Oh, there is cheese in it. Yeah, no.
6: Oh, those are good.
10: Oh, they're amazing. When they were amazing.
13: How many did they give you in school? 2 at a time?
10: 2.
13: Okay.
10: Yeah, 2 in a pack.
9: Then if you wanted extra, you just go back and swipe your card.
6: Get them on the hot dog roller.
10: Oh, my God. My jersey got here already.
6: Yeah. Wow.
10: Oh, wait, no, it's Amazon.
6: You manifested that.
9: Oh. What do you got coming in on Amazon?
10: Shampoo. Oh. Shampoo is better.
15: No, conditioner is better. I need the hair silky and smooth. Oh, stop looking at me, swine.

0: 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It's the Joe Show live on 93.3 FLZ. Why did you just give that face? Katie looked like she was about to throw up.
1: Well, it's not like a common thing. It shouldn't be. No.
0: I mean,
2: well, there are people who do, I don't know, like them when they, you know, hunt and fish. Okay, they'll taxidermy.
3: My
2: like
3: best
2: that.
3: Friend, one of our the moms in our dance studio, the yeah. husband, he hunts, so he has literally any type of animal that you would think in his home.
1: Oh,
3: my uncle, like a museum.
2: Yeah, my uncle has several buckheads in his garage.
1: Yeah, I guess.
0: America's non-American sweetheart over the last month has been Erling Haaland.
2: Yeah,
0: he was the. Soccer. See, I almost called it football because I'm diving in on it, boy. But he was a soccer player for Norway with the blonde hair, the long blonde hair, and he took over our nation, and he loves mm-hmm. our nation. He was eating it up. He says he loves Americans. He thinks we're funny. They played in Dallas, I believe. So he was going into like rodeo shops and he was getting cowboy hats. You guys ever been in a rodeo shop?
1: Yeah.
0: You ever been in like a cowboy shop?
1: No.
0: Oh, you went to one in Dallas? Mm-hmm. You might have went to the one that he went to. Although they probably have like a billion of them.
3: They do.
0: I being from Tucson, Arizona, my grandma took me to one. They're cool. It's like Dick's Sporting Goods, but just like cowboy stuff.
3: I went when I thought I was going to go to the Houston rodeo.
0: Let's see. Haaland. He posted a thing on his Instagram. Hold on, let me find it. And now people are trying to get exactly what this is. You ever heard of drug lords? How they taxidermy like drug lords when they die?
1: Mm-mm.
0: Really?
1: I must not be a part of this taxidermy lore.
3: Oh yeah, they taxidermy everything.
0: Hardcore.
1: Really?
3: All people.
1: They taxidermy a human?
3: Mm-hmm.
0: Mm-hmm.
1: What?
0: Yep.
1: Mexico.
0: Oh, sorry. Erling Haaland. Haaland. Erling Haaland. Erling Haaland.
3: I like him a lot.
0: It's kind of hard to not like him. He's very likable. But he came back with that. It's a raccoon holding a bottle of Jack and trying to get in on it.
3: Someone said that it was at RG3 that he was carrying?
0: Kind of. That wasn't the only thing he bought. I guess he purchased like a bunch of taxidermied animals.
3: Really?
0: Maybe they don't have that in Norway. He also, I don't know. But it now has inspired a lot of people to get it. And I'm thinking maybe, just maybe, we get a taxidermied animal for the studio. Thoughts?
3: I'm going to pass on that.
1: No, thank you.
0: Yeah, why not?
3: Hard pass.
0: Why?
3: Because I don't want that in the studio. It'd be weird.
1: Creepy.
3: Yeah.
0: But why?
3: Because it's a dead animal that was alive at one point.
1: And their faces never look the same.
3: No, at all.
1: Eyes look all wonky and funky.
2: I think it'd be sick if we got like a life-size black bear in the corner right there.
3: No.
1: Oh,
0: that'd be sick.
2: Yeah, and it maybe would scare people and keep them from sleeping.
3: It would scare me and Katie. It would scare me and Katie.
2: Well, after the first day, yeah.
0: He also would like help naming his new buddy. He's thinking of Cowboy, Ranger, Tex,
3: Rocket.
0: Or Roe, which is Raccoon on Wheels.
3: No, call him Rocket.
0: Do you think he's seen that movie? We might have
3: probably
0: shown
3: not.
0: It. Do you think any of these guys went to? I saw Neymar went to Epic Universe.
2: He did,
0: yeah, ooh. Which was pretty cool. Although he's got a troubled past.
2: Yeah,
3: Cardi
2: he does.
3: Was there
0: Google
3: too.
0: It, huh?
3: Cardi B was there too.
2: Yeah, good for her.
1: She was at SeaWorld.
3: She was
1: all over Orlando.
0: She her ass popped.
3: Wait, what?
0: Her implant popped.
3: Oh no!
0: On
3: I did
0: stage.
3: Not see that.
0: Ouch! Ouch!
3: Can't relate.
0: 800-409-9393. Once again, is anyone listening who has taxidermy things? Let's see. Taxidermy drug.
3: And I don't think I can ever get into that.
1: No.
3: Yeah.
2: I would love to catch like a giant swordfish or a giant grouper and taxidermy it. Like this, a marlin or a swordfish, whatever, is like one of the most coveted. It's called a trophy fish for a reason. You catch it not because you want to eat it. You catch it because you want to put it on the wall.
3: I've seen those.
0: Remember when they had the McDonald's commercial with the taxidermied fish? And it was like, give me that filet fish. Give me that fish. And then McDonald's started selling the wall mounts with the fish on it.
2: Oh, yeah,
0: you
2: could
0: click the button and it'd sing it to you.
2: Yeah.
0: Wish I bought one of those.
2: Or the one that would sing Don't Worry, Be Happy, the little taxidermied
3: was
2: fish.
3: It Billy Bass or
2: yeah,
3: something?
2: Billy Bass. Isn't it a song I wrote? Oh, yeah, Joe doesn't like that song. I can't bring that up. Don't worry, be happy.
0: I don't like that song at all. Gonna, no. Nope, don't like that song one bit. Nope.
2: Yeah, it was like... But
0: trauma song.
2: But Joe said... But Joe was right. I remember there was like a guy, what was in Cuba or Puerto Rico or...
0: I'm trying to find it. Evidently, now I can't find it. But yes, there was a... They went... It's... I don't know where it is, so I don't want to say a specific place. Mm-hmm. But there is a place where they're drug lords. When they die, they taxidermy them. In their funerals, they're doing something that like they like to do. So like one guy was in a car.
3: And I've he seen
0: was
3: one in a rotating motorcycle.
0: Car. One was in a motorcycle. And they got these boys just like doing their stuff.
1: And then did they bury them afterwards?
0: I don't know.
2: That's a great question.
3: Never got that far. I'm just shocked that they're just standing up chilling like, you know, normal.
0: I don't know where they are. I'd love to call them and figure it out. But yeah, no, they're like full on taxidermy. No.
3: No.
0: Can't find it anywhere. But anyways, yeah. So I was thinking maybe we get one for the studio. I think it'd be awesome. I just wanted to know. When your beautiful dogs passed away, Katie, did you think about taxidermying them?
1: Not for a second.
0: No, people do that though with their dogs.
1: I know, but that, I don't know. That is, nope, not for me. I'm not trying to yuck someone's yum, but
2: I wouldn't do it with my dogs, but I wouldn't poo-poo on somebody else from doing it.
0: But a raccoon, which, by the way, a raccoon is one of Ashley and I's favorite animals.
3: I would do it for a raccoon.
2: Or a rabbit. A rabbit would be so cool and cute. Little Peter Cottontail in the corner. Here comes Peter Cottontail.
0: I saw a rabbit getting by a gator recently. Oh,
1: my God.
2: Go to Home Depot.
0: So yeah, I don't know. That's just something that I'm looking to do. Text in at 97720 if you have a business like that. I would obviously be paying in cash.
1: Cash money.
0: So let me know. I'm just inspired. Yeah, I can't grow hair like him, so I might as well.

0: 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It'd be a shame if you missed your shot. Why do I feel like I'm not speaking English properly right now? It'd be a shame if you missed your shot to win a trip to Cozumel, Mexico. We'll give you a shot to do so right at 9:40. 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

0: Heyo, Secret Town. You ready to win a trip to Cozumel, Mexico? Are we ready to cruise, by the way?
1: That's yes, sir.
0: Yeah, I asked ChatGPT. I said, hey, I need to lose 50 pounds in 2 months. Will it happen? And ChatGPT said, no. But that's okay. 800-409-9393. 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
1: Do we do a hint if we do not get a winner?
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3: Please. Please, Daddy?
1: I'll have to think about that.
3: Okay.
1: Hopefully, though, I don't have to think about it, though, because someone wins. Hey, Brittany.
4: Joe, good morning. Good morning, Joe Show. Katie, welcome back.
2: Thank you.
1: Thank you. Thank you.
4: You're welcome.
1: Aww. Brittany, you believe you know what the sound is. I'm going to play it for you twice.
4: It's Brittany.
2: Give me Womanizer.
5: Womanizer.
2: Yes. Do a little throwback.
5: Thank you.
1: All right, let me think about it, and thank you, Brittany. We love you. Let me think about what the hint could be. You know what? I think I have one. Next.

0: All right, that's it for the show. Almost, kind of, not really. We got about like 10 more minutes left. Live on 93.3 FLZ, it's the Joe Show, and we're getting closer and closer to the cruise. It is now officially, actually, it's now, what, 2 months and a day away? So two months and a day away from headed to Port Tampa, which, I mean, how unbelievable it is, because we've gone on some great cruises, and most of the time when you go on a cruise, you're like, you gotta go across the state, or you gotta go to, like, Texas, like, stuff like that. You're driving 10 minutes to go on a cruise. And one thing that I feel like Margaritaville at sea doesn't mention all that much, but, you know, I read, like, the commercials for them and everything, and maybe I need to do a better job at this. But, like, it takes 2 seconds to get off the ship.
1: Oh, yeah.
0: It's one of those trips where you don't want it to end, but it's kind of like, yeah, like, I never want to leave any vacation I'm on. But then the moment I get, like, back and I'm, like, close to home, I'm like, okay, I got to get home now.
2: Yeah.
0: Mm-hmm. I just want to get home. I woke up at 6:50. The bag was already packed. We packed it the night before. Alyssa and I walked downstairs, like, walked down to the, like, big grand entrance and exit of the ship. We take our bags off. We are in our car in about literally like 5 minutes, and then it's a 10-minute drive home. So in 15 minutes, I was in my apartment, like, ready for my day. That's pretty awesome. But like I said,

0: kind of like when we're on the boat, you ain't going to want to get off the boat.
1: Mm-hmm. Felt the same way.
0: But then when you pull up to Cozumel, Mexico, and you see the beautiful, you know, like, what's it called? Not dock. Is it a dock?
1: I mean, port.
0: Port. You're like, oh, damn, I got to step off. There's a lot of things. Yeah, listen, there's a lot of things. You know, there's a lot of adult things that happen in Cozumel, Mexico. There's a lot of kid things, too.
2: Yeah.
0: Kids got a great thing, but, you know, you don't need a prescription at the pharmacy.
1: No, you do not. Mm-mm. You do not.
0: There is a resort that we went to last time. You paid $50, I think it was, and then it was unlimited alcohol and unlimited food, and it was the best quesadilla I've ever had in my entire life.
2: I love a quesadilla.
0: Oh, well, I think we're going to do that. I don't know what we're going to do again.
1: I want to go see the Mayan ruins.
2: That would
1: like
2: be
1: they,
2: sick.
1: They have like some Mayan ruins. Bobby, the cheerleader who won and went on the cruise with us last time, he went and was texted me pictures a couple months ago. I'm like, damn, I should have done that. But I don't regret the all-inclusive food and drink. That was badass.
0: Well, we got 2 months to figure out exactly what we want to do when we're there. And, oh, by the way, the cigars were, like, my favorite thing, too. Oof. But that's the cruise. Your shot to win, but there's only going to be one winner.
2: Only one.
0: Is to guess the secret sound. Now, I want you to be the winner, but there's a chance that you're not. And I want you to be on this trip. So, head to 93.3FLZ.com and you can book today. Now, I did say I'd give another hint today. It's been 7 days. 7 shows, rather. Mm-hmm. And 4 guesses a show. No one's been right. The first hint that I gave away yesterday was outside. The hint that I will give today is house.
1: House. Huh. Outside house. Okay.
0: What could it be? First hint, outside. Last hint, house.
1: Now I'm going to go to Home Depot today and just start slamming stuff and see if...
2: Sir, can you please stop doing that?
0: But if you go inside Home Depot, that's not outside.
2: That's true.
0: And also, if you go into Home Depot, rather it says home, but it's not house. It's not House Depot. House.
1: Way to kill my vibe, man.
0: 800-409-9393 is the number to call tomorrow morning at 6:40, okay? So get ready for that. No more guesses today. Katie, welcome back.
2: Yay! Thank
0: you. Have a good day?
2: I did. I had a great day.
0: Okay, good. We're happy to have you back. It's felt empty without you.
2: I'm happy to be back. I missed you guys.
0: We will discuss more on why she's been out and everything. All I ask, though, is that you just give Katie some love.
2: Yeah.
0: That's what she needs right now more than anything, is she needs some loving on. Favorite moments from today's show? We'll start off with Katie since she's back.
2: The secret sound, because I hadn't heard it yet.
0: Yeah.
2: And I had a theory, and now this, with the second hint, I'm wrong. No? It's terrible. Yeah.
0: What was your theory? What did you think it was?
2: I was going to think it was a pickleball paddle hitting the court.
0: You know what? Everyone's like, you know, giving some massive fellatio to pickleball. I think pickleball is the dumbest thing ever. I mean, it is literally, it's like...
1: You ever played?
0: It's ping pong for wannabe athletes.
1: And old people, yeah.
0: Yeah, I don't think... but all right, that's
3: hey,
0: just me.
3: Hey, keep people active, I guess.
0: I also thought golf was stupid, and now I love golf. So who knows? True. Maybe I would like pickleball, but can't right now. Too busy with soccer. What was your favorite moment?
3: Fake news. Love hearing about the fake news. Kylie Jenner being pregnant. She's not pregnant.
0: Katie's going to report it in like a week
3: that she is,
0: and then everyone's going to go nuts.
1: My favorite part, Joe, was Ayo, my man. Admitting on the radio this morning that he accidentally sent you a D pic. That was the best break of the morning, and I was in tears.
3: I think it was a D video.
1: It was a D video. Yeah.
0: And I liked that moment, but I also liked figuring out the whole, I got a call from customs yesterday, and then next thing you know, the Pinellas Park FedEx released my package.
1: Yes.
0: Some would say that someone there was listening. Katie, what's coming up with your show?
2: Well, more chances to win that $1,000 and just like some fun, happy music. Woo-hoo. We're going to keep it cute. We're going to keep the vibes up for your Tuesday.
0: All right. Beautiful, beautiful, beautiful, beautiful. Thank you. Which I cannot say that enough. The origin story is on our podcast if you want to know why we say that. But anyways, goodbye.

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Tuesday. And I literally just saw that today is also National Mac and Cheese Day. Like, mac and cheese, come on. Say less. It's Katie. Thank you for listening. 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

yesterday after work. 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

fabulous cruise, let me tell you. Join us going to Cozumel, Mexico, aboard the Margaritaville at Sea Islander with the Joe Show's Secret Sound. So here's the deal. You can check out the incorrect guesses. 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Joe also did give out a new hint, so you can guess tomorrow morning again at 6:40. It's Katie. We are 93.3 FLZ. Ooh, that sound. What do you think it is?

know it's going to be another rough one when you wake up and your windows are already sweating. Yep, so we've got highs in the low 90s again for today. And with the heat index, it's going to feel like triple digits. Fun times, summer in Florida. Might get some rain, though. Pop-up showers this afternoon. It's 93.3 FLZ, Tampa Bay's number one hit music channel with Bruno Mars.

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8: Weather.
11: Scattered showers and some thunderstorms around the area today. Mostly sunny and hot, high of 95. Tonight, some isolated showers with a low of 79. Get news, traffic, and weather around the clock when you set News Radio WFLA as a preset on the iHeartRadio app. I'm Pat Largo.
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It's going to be rolled out streets of Tampa. Not quite available for the public yet. So right now they're just having the Waymo employees as the passengers, but then soon they want everyone to be able to do it. How do you feel about it? 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Waymo? Did I say that right? Is there an option if I want to jump in the front seat, in the driver's seat if I want? 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

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Oh, that was a mistake. 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

is the deal on this, because all you have to do is hang out for 3 minutes. 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

Bath & Body Works has the fall scents out. I was like, come on, pumpkin pecan waffles. And then some of the Halloween decorations are out at like Lowe's and Home Depot. I'm so happy about this. 93.3 FLZ. I'm ready to decorate for Halloween right now.

KSIRI-FLZ. And in 2 months, the Joe Show is going to be heading to Cozumel aboard the Margaritaville at Sea Islander. And we want you to join us on this cruise. And you can win it with the Joe Show's Secret Sound. 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You can check it out on the Joe Show podcast on our free iHeartRadio.

solo, solo. This picture surfaced, and it looks like reports that Taylor Swift and Travis Kelce got a new dog together. A big white fluffy one. He's so cute. 93.3 FLZ.

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Eternal Sunshine tour, and fans are freaking because Ariana Grande keeps changing the lyrics in some of her songs. They referenced her ex, Ricky Alvarez, and now the revisions are painting him in a very positive light. 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

Coming up tomorrow morning, we're taking you to court with Judge Joe Show, where we've got a couple debating on morals. 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Oh, that was a mistake. 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

0: could be potential for an amazing girl dinner tonight. Or some lunch inspo. 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Today's National Mac and Cheese Day. What a great holiday.
1: Yep.
0: July 14th, National Mac and Cheese Day. And Nina in St. Pete, you said you're celebrating? Now, are we putting anything extra in the mac and cheese? Any bacon? Any, like, jalapenos? Or just straight-up mac and cheese?
2: Oh, no. Just straight mac and cheese. 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
0: Don't get crazy. Mac and cheese purists in the house.

sound amazing right now? Because you know you can win one. And join the Joe Show. So in 2 months, we're going to be aboard the Margaritaville at Sea Islander, going to Cozumel. Yes, fancy pants. Low-key, I've been stalking all the food that are on the Margaritaville at Sea. I am gagged already. I'm so excited. 93.3 FLZ. It's Katie. And if you can guess the Joe Show's secret sound tomorrow morning at 6:40, you're going to win this trip. And join us. Now, from the podcast today,

Akon and Neo are going to be in Tampa tonight performing mid-Florida Credit Union Amphitheater. And I just checked the forecast again. It looks like if we are going to get any rain today, it's going to be around 3. So when it's showtime, you should be good. Well, it is Florida. Maybe just like have a poncho with you just in case. 93.3 FLZ. I know.

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up to the Bravo girlies. It's 93.3 FLZ. This is Katie. And did you see the show just got an Emmy nomination? I was like, okay, Summer House. The new Summer House cast was just announced for the 11th season of Bravo Summer House. Kyle, Lindsay, Carl, Sierra, Jesse, Mia, Bailey, and KJ will be returning to the Summer House. Amanda and Wes will not. Coming as a shock to absolutely no one. We're going to get new episodes early 2027.

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0: 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So get hooked up with $1,000. 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

0: viral video of the heated rivalry star who is high-key being harassed by these autograph seekers. But you can tell, like, they weren't fans. It's just like a cash grab moment. So it's heated rivalry star Hudson Williams actually tried to set the photo on fire from this autograph seeker or whatever, but it's kind of like a wannabe paparazzi. So this is what Hudson Williams said to them when, you know, he's walking the streets of Paris and they would not leave him alone.
1: Can you sign this, Hudson?
2: Guys, you just followed me to my residence. No, sorry. You can't do this. This is really weird.
1: Sorry,
2: you can't do this. Here. You guys aren't fans. You're being really creepy and you just followed me, okay?
0: I felt so bad for him because then these guys like started laughing at him and he was shaking as he was trying to light the photo on fire. 93.3 FLZ. It's Katie. Is pepper spray legal in Paris? It happened.

0: write the story trending about Ariana Grande this afternoon. It's 93.3 FLZ. This is Katie. So Ariana Grande currently on her Eternal Sunshine tour. It was the Brooklyn stop when the mic went out mid-song. Ooh.
1: Is that him?
0: She's so cute.
1: Back now. So sorry. Thank you so much. Thank you to our amazing team who's dealing with these technical difficulties, working so hard.
0: She got it. She's a pro.

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15: Partly sunny and very hot with afternoon storms. High, 93 degrees. Cloudy tonight, low 76. Tomorrow, partly sunny and extremely hot. High 94, low 78. Get news, traffic, and weather around the clock when you set News Radio WFLA as a preset on the iHeartRadio app. I'm Amy Snyder.
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20: 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Lamine Yamal, first career World Cup goal!
19: 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Coming up tomorrow, the other semifinal with England facing Argentina.
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today at 3 p.m. It's France versus Spain. And how does that relate to actor Tom Holland? So Spider-Man's Tom Holland, poor thing, he confirmed which World Cup soccer star left him on red. How awkward. I've got the story for you in 5 minutes on 93.3 FL's

0: commercial free next, and another chance for you to win that $1,000 with the $1,000 fill up. That's going to be a $225. But first, we're going to talk about Tom Holland, 93.3 FLZ. This is Katie. So Tom Holland, he's in that new The Odyssey movie that's going to be in theaters this weekend. 2 weeks later, the new Spider-Man movie. But Tom Holland confirmed which World Cup soccer star left him on red. He tried to DM on Instagram and crickets.
1: Now, tell us the truth. Did you DM Erling Haaland?
2: Yes. Yes. And I'll tell you what. That is exactly the type of humbling experience that is important for actors.
1: Yeah.
2: You know, I'll text him, I'll take him to dinner. Not even a response. Not an excuse. Not, I'm busy tonight, I'm playing football. Nada.
0: Nothing. He had stuff going on.
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0: 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What's going on? This is Katie. And in 5 minutes, another chance for you to win $1,000 with the $1,000 fill up. Sound like Tara who won.
1: Are you kidding me? I didn't answer the call at first because it was a private number. Thank you so much.
0: Gotta answer the private numbers. Okay, so Tara, what were you doing when you found out you won this money?
1: When I got this call, I was on my lunch break at work.
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This is Katie. And Netflix has a new competition series coming out next year based on the classic board game Monopoly. Monopoly, is it also going to take like 6 hours to play? Because you know when you sit down to play Monopoly, I don't even know if I've ever finished a game. It's a time investment. But the competitors on this Monopoly series could win $2 million.

cheating on morals. He bought a car for $5,000 from an older woman. Oh, that was a mistake. 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

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Hope you're having a good Tuesday. 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

can find me at Katie Radio 1. I'll talk to you tomorrow morning when you wake up with the Joe Show. It is 93.3 FLZ. All right, Nick Wise is coming in next. That $1,000 fill up. Get you hooked up with some money at 325. I could be

93.3 FLZ. My name is Nick Wise. Got the soccer game on in the studio. The World Cup has really gotten me into this sport. I don't know if I'll continue watching when the World Cup is over, but I might. That's the last thing my wife wants to hear. She already tells me I watch too much sports. The last thing she wants to hear is I might watch another.

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My name is Nick Weiss. We have the $1,000 fill up. Get some gas in your tank. You can win $1,000 in cash. That's coming up next. I'll give you the keyword, which you will then enter on our website. 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

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My name is Nick Wise. Zara Larsson, Midnight Sun, is what I'm playing right now. At her concert the other night, one of her extensions fell out. Is that an embarrassing moment for a woman? Like, I don't know. Like, are you not supposed to? Are people supposed to know you have?

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0: I got you live on 93.3 FLZ, live from Brandon. What's the best part about living in Brandon?
1: Pretty relaxing people. There's not no drama. That's the best thing about it. No drama.
0: No drama in Brandon. What's the worst part about living in Brandon?
1: The traffic.
0: I was just going to say, it's got to be the traffic, right? 301?
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Taylor Swift. I knew it. I knew you from Toy Story 5 on 93.3 FLZ. My name is Nick Wise. Going to give you a chance to win $1,000 in cash when the song ends. Can we

That song created a massive trend on TikTok at one point. I feel like it might be over now because I don't see it in my algorithm anymore, but I felt like every time I'd swipe, it would be that song for the longest time. All right, coming up in a couple minutes, you're going to hear my wise thoughts. Also, the new one from Ariana Grande.

93FLZ. My name is Nick Wise. These are my wise thoughts today. When you bite down on something, you are really biting up since you can't move your upper jaw. And if you have two choices and only one of them gets taken away, you now have no choices.

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My name is Nick Wise. Less than half of Americans are now posting on social media. We just continue to post less and less. As far as Facebook goes, I never update my status anymore. I try to avoid Facebook because Facebook makes me realize I don't like a lot of people that

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My name is Nick Wise. We are 2 hours commercial free, and I want to say thank you so much for having us on. I really do appreciate you listening. You know, you can always stream us on iHeartRadio as well. Right now, it's Pink Panther as Zara Larsson. It's called Stateside.

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1: Not much, man. Went to Venice, hung out with my wife, spent the day off, and just chilled.
0: I've been to Venice one time. I don't believe there's anybody in Venice that's under the age of 75. I'm not going to lie.
1: You're right there.
0: It is all just like old people and guns.

Coming up tomorrow morning, we're taking you to court with Judge Joe Show, where we've got a couple debating on morals. He bought a car for $5,000 from an older woman. Oh, that was a mistake. She meant to sell it to him for $10,000. Now his wife wants him to go back and return the car or give her extra money. Should he? 8:10 tomorrow morning on 93.3 FLZ.

It's Ed Sheeran's 93.3 FLZ. There's this video of him performing for the England soccer team, and it was kind of weird because the team just didn't look interested. And, you know, Ed's a great singer, but he's like singing them love songs and serenading them. I just don't know if it was the right singer.

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93.3 FLZ. My name is Nick Wise. Travis Kelce was apparently spotted at the Palm Beach Airport here in Florida. He was photographed with a dog. People are starting to speculate, did him and Taylor get a dog? I had a

93.3 FLZ. My name is Nick Wise. You know, I was watching the soccer game here in the studio, and you know what I like about I like the chants. We need to come up with creative chants for Rays games, Bucks games, and Lightning games. I love the fun.

0: replay. 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What's going on?
1: I am actually on my way home, but, you know, today's a wonderful day.
0: What made today so wonderful?
1: Just being alive, being grateful for everything.
0: Oh, wow, you're such a positive person. I love that.
1: You have to be. You have to be to get to this book. You have to be positive.
0: Yo, I need to get, like, your number, so whenever I'm feeling down, I can just call you, and you can just tell me everything's going to be great.

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3: Weather.
4: We'll see rain early tonight and a low of 76 degrees. Tomorrow and Thursday, we're partly cloudy and extremely hot. High 94 degrees, low 78. Get news, traffic, and weather around the clock when you send News Radio WFLA as a preset on the iHeartRadio app. I'm Amy Snyder.
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0: 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My name is Nick Wise. These are my wise thoughts today. When you bite down on something, you are really biting up since you can't move your upper jaw. And if you have two choices and only one of them gets taken away, you now have no choices.
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plans down tonight. It's 93.3 FLZ when I get off of work. Netflix quarterback season 3 has come out. And Baker Mayfield going to be on the show, Buccaneers quarterback. So I'm excited to see that. 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Even if you don't like football, like my wife, she's not big time into football. She loves the show, too.

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6: 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So I knew that when it comes to screening for colon cancer, the choice was clear. 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It can be used at home and can only take 15 minutes, so I can do it during halftime and not miss any action.
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0: so far. They'll face the winner of Argentina and England in the final.
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2: Yeah. It's not just a button. It's you saying, I'm ready to settle down with bangers only. 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

The other night, the Jay-Z concert was quite a mess at Yankee Stadium in New York. It's 93.3 FLZ. So people were trying to basically break into the stadium. So then they had to lock the doors. And then Jay-Z didn't go on stage because he was waiting for people who did have tickets to get into the show. And he ended up bringing out Rihanna. And she said, "I miss doing this." And Rihanna, we miss you doing it. Maybe come out with a new album, go on tour soon. We'd love that.

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1: All right, class, tell me about your weekend. 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

Yo, can I just tell you that Mercury being in retrograde has me struggling all day today, y'all. Like, I am on the struggle bus. 93.3 FLZ, what's poppin' on a Tuesday? My name is EJ Stephanie, y'all.

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